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0: In the name of the Father, and of the Son, and of the Holy Ghost, amen. I believe in God the Father Almighty, creator of heaven and earth, and in Jesus Christ, his only Son, our Lord, who was conceived by the Holy Ghost, born of the Virgin Mary, suffered under Pontius Pilate, was crucified, died, and was buried. He descended into hell. The third day he rose again from the dead. He ascended into heaven and sits at the right hand of God the Father Almighty. From thence he shall come to judge the living and the dead.
1: I believe in the Holy Ghost, the Holy Catholic Church, the communion of saints, the forgiveness of sins, the resurrection of the body, and life everlasting. Amen.
0: Our Father, who art in heaven, hallowed be thy name. Thy kingdom come, thy will be done on earth as it is in heaven.
1: Give us this day our daily bread, and forgive us our trespasses, as we forgive those who trespass against us. And lead us not into temptation, but deliver us from evil. Amen.
0: For an increase of faith, hope, and charity. Hail Mary, full of grace, the Lord is with thee. Blessed art thou among women, and blessed is the fruit of thy womb, Jesus.
1: Holy Mary, Mother of God, pray for us sinners now, and at the hour of our death. Amen.
0: Hail Mary, full of grace, the Lord is with thee. Blessed art thou among women, and blessed is the fruit of thy womb, Jesus.
1: Holy Mary, Mother of God, pray for us sinners now, and at the hour of our death. Amen.
0: Hail Mary, full of grace, the Lord is with thee. Blessed art thou among women, and blessed is the fruit of thy womb, Jesus.
1: Holy Mary, Mother of God, pray for us sinners now, and at the hour of our death. Amen.
0: Glory be to the Father, and to the Son, and to the Holy Ghost.
1: As it was in the beginning, is now, and ever shall be, world without end. Amen.
0: The first glorious mystery, the resurrection. Our Father, who art in heaven, hallowed be thy name. Thy kingdom come, thy will be done on earth as it is in heaven.
1: Give us this day our daily bread, and forgive us our trespasses, as we forgive those who trespass against us. And lead us not into temptation, but deliver us from evil. Amen.
2: Hail Mary, full of grace, the Lord is with thee. Blessed art thou among women, and blessed is the fruit of thy womb, Jesus.
1: Holy Mary, Mother of God, pray for us sinners now, and at the hour of our death. Amen.
3: Hail Mary, full of grace, the Lord is with thee. Blessed art thou amongst women, and blessed is the fruit of thy womb, Jesus.
1: Holy Mary, Mother of God, pray for us sinners now, and at the hour of our death. Amen.
4: Hail Mary, full of grace, the Lord is with thee. Blessed art thou amongst women, and blessed is the fruit of thy womb, Jesus.
1: Holy Mary, Mother of God, pray for us sinners now, and at the hour of our death. Amen.
5: Hail Mary, full of grace, the Lord is with thee. Blessed art thou amongst women, and blessed is the fruit of thy womb, Jesus.
1: Holy Mary, Mother of God, pray for us sinners now, and at the hour of our death. Amen.
6: Hail Mary, full of grace, the Lord is with thee. Blessed art thou amongst women, and blessed is the fruit of thy womb, Jesus.
1: Holy Mary, Mother of God, pray for us sinners now, and at the hour of our death. Amen.
7: Hail Mary, full of grace, the Lord is with thee. Blessed art thou amongst women, and blessed is the fruit of thy womb, Jesus.
1: Holy Mary, Mother of God, pray for us sinners now, and at the hour of our death. Amen.
8: Hail Mary, full of grace, the Lord is with thee. Blessed art thou among women, and blessed is the fruit of thy womb, Jesus.
1: Holy Mary, Mother of God, pray for us sinners now, and at the hour of our death. Amen.
2: Hail Mary, full of grace, the Lord is with thee. Blessed art thou among women, and blessed is the fruit of thy womb, Jesus.
1: Holy Mary, Mother of God, pray for us sinners now, and at the hour of our death. Amen.
3: Hail Mary, full of grace, the Lord is with thee. Blessed art thou amongst women, and blessed is the fruit of thy womb, Jesus.
1: Holy Mary, Mother of God, pray for us sinners now, and at the hour of our death. Amen.
4: Hail Mary, full of grace, the Lord is with thee. Blessed art thou amongst women, and blessed is the fruit of thy womb, Jesus.
1: Holy Mary, Mother of God, pray for us sinners now, and at the hour of our death. Amen.
8: Glory be to the Father, the Son, and to the Holy Ghost.
1: As it was in the beginning, is now, and ever shall be, world without end. Amen.
8: O my Jesus, forgive us our sins, save us from the fires of hell. Lead all souls to heaven, especially those in most need of thy mercy.
0: The second glorious mystery, the Ascension. Our Father, who art in heaven, hallowed be thy name. Thy kingdom come, thy will be done on earth as it is in heaven.
1: Give us this day our daily bread, and forgive us our trespasses, as we forgive those who trespass against us. And lead us not into temptation, but deliver us from evil. Amen.
2: Hail Mary, full of grace, the Lord is with thee. Blessed art thou among women, and blessed is the fruit of thy womb, Jesus.
1: Holy Mary, Mother of God, pray for us sinners now, and at the hour of our death. Amen.
3: Hail Mary, full of grace, the Lord is with thee. Blessed art thou amongst women, and blessed is the fruit of thy womb, Jesus.
1: Holy Mary, Mother of God, pray for us sinners now, and at the hour of our death. Amen.
4: Hail Mary, full of grace, the Lord is with thee. Blessed art thou amongst women, and blessed is the fruit of thy womb, Jesus.
1: Holy Mary, Mother of God, pray for us sinners now and at the hour of our death. Amen.
5: Hail Mary, full of grace, the Lord is with thee. Blessed art thou amongst women, and blessed is the fruit of thy womb, Jesus.
1: Holy Mary, Mother of God, pray for us sinners now and at the hour of our death. Amen.
6: Hail Mary, full of grace, the Lord is with thee. Blessed art thou amongst women, and blessed is the fruit of thy womb, Jesus.
1: Holy Mary, Mother of God, pray for us sinners now and at the hour of our death. Amen.
7: Hail Mary, full of grace, the Lord is with thee. Blessed art thou amongst women, and blessed is the fruit of thy womb, Jesus.
1: Holy Mary, Mother of God, pray for us sinners now and at the hour of our death. Amen.
8: Hail Mary, full of grace, the Lord is with thee. Blessed art thou among women, and blessed is the fruit of thy womb, Jesus.
1: Holy Mary, Mother of God, pray for us sinners now and at the hour of our death. Amen.
2: Hail Mary, full of grace, the Lord is with thee. Blessed art thou among women, and blessed is the fruit of thy womb, Jesus.
1: Holy Mary, Mother of God, pray for us sinners now and at the hour of our death. Amen.
3: Hail Mary, full of grace, the Lord is with thee. Blessed art thou amongst women, and blessed is the fruit of thy womb, Jesus.
1: Holy Mary, Mother of God, pray for us sinners now and at the hour of our death. Amen.
4: Hail Mary, full of grace, the Lord is with thee. Blessed art thou amongst women, and blessed is the fruit of thy womb, Jesus.
1: Holy Mary, Mother of God, pray for us sinners now and at the hour of our death. Amen.
8: Glory be to the Father, the Son, and to the Holy Ghost.
1: As it was in the beginning, is now, and ever shall be, world without end. Amen.
8: O my Jesus, forgive us our sins, save us from the fires of hell. Lead all souls to heaven, especially those in most need of thy mercy.
0: The third glorious mystery, the descent of the Holy Ghost. Our Father, who art in heaven, hallowed be thy name. Thy kingdom come, thy will be done on earth as it is in heaven.
1: Give us this day our daily bread, and forgive us our trespasses, as we forgive those who trespass against us. And lead us not into temptation, but deliver us from evil. Amen.
2: Hail Mary, full of grace, the Lord is with thee. Blessed art thou among women, and blessed is the fruit of thy womb, Jesus.
1: Holy Mary, Mother of God, pray for us sinners now, and at the hour of our death. Amen.
3: Hail Mary, full of grace, the Lord is with thee. Blessed art thou amongst women, and blessed is the fruit of thy womb, Jesus.
1: Holy Mary, Mother of God, pray for us sinners now, and at the hour of our death. Amen.
4: Hail Mary, full of grace, the Lord is with thee. Blessed art thou amongst women, and blessed is the fruit of thy womb, Jesus.
1: Holy Mary, Mother of God, pray for us sinners now and at the hour of our death. Amen.
5: Hail Mary, full of grace, the Lord is with thee. Blessed art thou amongst women, and blessed is the fruit of thy womb, Jesus.
1: Holy Mary, Mother of God, pray for us sinners now and at the hour of our death. Amen.
6: Hail Mary, full of grace, the Lord is with thee. Blessed art thou amongst women, and blessed is the fruit of thy womb, Jesus.
1: Holy Mary, Mother of God, pray for us sinners now and at the hour of our death. Amen.
7: Hail Mary, full of grace, the Lord is with thee. Blessed art thou amongst women, and blessed is the fruit of thy womb, Jesus.
1: Holy Mary, Mother of God, pray for us sinners now and at the hour of our death. Amen.
8: Hail Mary, full of grace, the Lord is with thee. Blessed art thou among women, and blessed is the fruit of thy womb, Jesus.
1: Holy Mary, Mother of God, pray for us sinners now and at the hour of our death. Amen.
2: Hail Mary, full of grace, the Lord is with thee. Blessed art thou among women, and blessed is the fruit of thy womb, Jesus.
1: Holy Mary, Mother of God, pray for us sinners now and at the hour of our death. Amen.
3: Hail Mary, full of grace, the Lord is with thee. Blessed art thou amongst women, and blessed is the fruit of thy womb, Jesus.
1: Holy Mary, Mother of God, pray for us sinners now and at the hour of our death. Amen.
4: Hail Mary, full of grace, the Lord is with thee.

0: trespass against us, and lead us not into temptation, but deliver us from evil. Amen.
1: Hail Mary, full of grace, the Lord is with thee. Blessed art thou among women, and blessed is the fruit of thy womb, Jesus.
0: Holy Mary, Mother of God, pray for us sinners now and at the hour of our death. Amen.
2: Hail Mary, full of grace, the Lord is with thee. Blessed art thou amongst women, and blessed is the fruit of thy womb, Jesus.
0: Holy Mary, Mother of God, pray for us sinners now and at the hour of our death. Amen.
3: Hail Mary, full of grace, the Lord is with thee. Blessed art thou amongst women, and blessed is the fruit of thy womb, Jesus.
0: Holy Mary, Mother of God, pray for us sinners now and at the hour of our death. Amen.
4: Hail Mary, full of grace, the Lord is with thee. Blessed art thou amongst women, and blessed is the fruit of thy womb, Jesus.
0: Holy Mary, Mother of God, pray for us sinners now and at the hour of our death. Amen.
5: Hail Mary, full of grace, the Lord is with thee. Blessed art thou amongst women, and blessed is the fruit of thy womb, Jesus.
0: Holy Mary, Mother of God, pray for us sinners now and at the hour of our death. Amen.
6: Hail Mary, full of grace, the Lord is with thee. Blessed art thou amongst women, and blessed is the fruit of thy womb, Jesus.
0: Holy Mary, Mother of God, pray for us sinners now and at the hour of our death. Amen.
7: Hail Mary, full of grace, the Lord is with thee. Blessed art thou among women, and blessed is the fruit of thy womb, Jesus.
0: Holy Mary, Mother of God, pray for us sinners now and at the hour of our death. Amen.
1: Hail Mary, full of grace, the Lord is with thee. Blessed art thou among women, and blessed is the fruit of thy womb, Jesus.
0: Holy Mary, Mother of God, pray for us sinners now and at the hour of our death. Amen.
2: Hail Mary, full of grace, the Lord is with thee. Blessed art thou amongst women, and blessed is the fruit of thy womb, Jesus.
0: Holy Mary, Mother of God, pray for us sinners now and at the hour of our death. Amen.
3: Hail Mary, full of grace, the Lord is with thee. Blessed art thou amongst women, and blessed is the fruit of thy womb, Jesus.
0: Holy Mary, Mother of God, pray for us sinners now and at the hour of our death. Amen.
7: Glory be to the Father, the Son, and to the Holy Ghost.
0: As it was in the beginning, is now, and ever shall be, world without end. Amen.
7: O my Jesus, forgive us our sins, save us from the fires of hell. Lead all souls to heaven, especially those in most need of thy mercy.
8: The fifth glorious mystery, the coronation of the Blessed Virgin. Our Father, who art in heaven, hallowed be thy name. Thy kingdom come, thy will be done on earth as it is in heaven.
0: Give us this day our daily bread, and forgive us our trespasses, as we forgive those who trespass against us. And lead us not into temptation, but deliver us from evil. Amen.
1: Hail Mary, full of grace, the Lord is with thee. Blessed art thou among women, and blessed is the fruit of thy womb, Jesus.
0: Holy Mary, Mother of God, pray for us sinners now and at the hour of our death. Amen.
2: Hail Mary, full of grace, the Lord is with thee. Blessed art thou amongst women, and blessed is the fruit of thy womb, Jesus.
0: Holy Mary, Mother of God, pray for us sinners now and at the hour of our death. Amen.
3: Hail Mary, full of grace, the Lord is with thee. Blessed art thou amongst women, and blessed is the fruit of thy womb, Jesus.
0: Holy Mary, Mother of God, pray for us sinners now and at the hour of our death. Amen.
4: Hail Mary, full of grace, the Lord is with thee. Blessed art thou amongst women, and blessed is the fruit of thy womb, Jesus.
0: Holy Mary, Mother of God, pray for us sinners now and at the hour of our death. Amen.
5: Hail Mary, full of grace, the Lord is with thee. Blessed art thou amongst women, and blessed is the fruit of thy womb, Jesus.
0: Holy Mary, Mother of God, pray for us sinners now and at the hour of our death. Amen.
6: Hail Mary, full of grace, the Lord is with thee. Blessed art thou amongst women, and blessed is the fruit of thy womb, Jesus.
0: Holy Mary, Mother of God, pray for us sinners now and at the hour of our death. Amen.
7: Hail Mary, full of grace, the Lord is with thee. Blessed art thou among women, and blessed is the fruit of thy womb, Jesus.
0: Holy Mary, Mother of God, pray for us sinners now and at the hour of our death. Amen.
1: Hail Mary, full of grace, the Lord is with thee. Blessed art thou among women, and blessed is the fruit of thy womb, Jesus.
0: Holy Mary, Mother of God, pray for us sinners now at the hour of our death. Amen.
2: Hail Mary, full of grace, the Lord is with thee. Blessed art thou amongst women, and blessed is the fruit of thy womb, Jesus.
0: Holy Mary, Mother of God, pray for us sinners now and at the hour of our death. Amen.
3: Hail Mary, full of grace, the Lord is with thee. Blessed art thou amongst women, and blessed is the fruit of thy womb, Jesus.
0: Holy Mary, Mother of God, pray for us sinners now and at the hour of our death. Amen.
7: Glory be to the Father, the Son, and to the Holy Ghost.
0: As it was in the beginning, is now, and ever shall be, world without end. Amen.
7: O my Jesus, forgive us our sins, save us from the fires of hell. Lead all souls to heaven, especially those in most need of thy mercy.
8: In the name of the Father, and of the Son, and of the Holy Ghost. Amen.
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3: Listen, when the Bible talks about science, when the Bible talks about history, when the Bible talks about mathematics, whatever it is the Bible talks about, it is the Word of God. 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
4: Welcome to Grace to You with the Bible teaching of John MacArthur. I'm your host, Phil Johnson. From coal that keeps the lights on in countless homes, to petroleum that helps fuel millions of cars, to the sun that brings warmth to everything on the globe, God has given our planet an amazing array of power sources. But there's none more dynamic than the one you carry to church each week. John MacArthur shows you how to make the most of that miraculous power source today on Grace to You, as John continues his series titled The Transforming Power of Scripture. And now here's John with the lesson.
3: Let's talk a little bit about what it means that all Scripture, or every Scripture, is inspired by God. Just what is inherent in that thought? The content of the Bible is revelation. The process by which God gave us that revelation is inspiration, and inspiration was God putting His revelation in, as it were, the hands of men to be written down, first to be spoken and proclaimed, and then written down as they were energized, carried along by the Holy Spirit. There are some people who say, well, the Bible is inspired, but it only concepts. Not the real words. And I have tried to deal with that through the years. People who think that they were inspired by God with great religious thoughts and they wrote it in their own words. So we don't really have the words of God. So don't get bogged down in the word. Just kind of grab the concepts and kind of go with the ideas and the flow. Don't worry about the words. That's just details that get in the way. You hear people say, well, the Spirit gives life, the letter kills, and that kind of thing. Well, I would like to ask somebody how you communicate ideas without words. I'm not sure I understand that. How in the world could you communicate, if you were God, to somebody an idea without words? Doesn't make any sense. And when Moses wanted to excuse himself from speaking for the Lord because he wasn't eloquent, God didn't say, I will be with your mind and teach you what to think. He said, I will be with your what? Your mouth and teach you what to say. It was words, not thoughts, without words, whatever they are. Amos said, I was no prophet, neither was I a prophet's son, but I was a herdsman and a dresser of sycamore trees. And Jehovah took me from following the flock, and Jehovah said to me, go prophesy unto my people Israel. Jehovah said to me, Paul's marvelous conversion experience, he was confronted by Ananias. He records it in Acts 22, the God of our fathers hath appointed thee to know His will and to see the righteous one and to hear a voice from His mouth. God appointed Paul to listen to him and speak what he was told. John said, I was in the Spirit on the Lord's day and I heard behind me a great voice saying, what you see, write in a book. Write therefore the things which you saw, the things which are, the things which shall come to pass hereafter. Even Christ, the Word made flesh, said that He received His message from His Father. Isaiah said of Christ, Jehovah has made Him a mouth like a sharp sword. And the Lord Jehovah has given me, he said, the tongue of them that are taught. He even taught Christ what to say. You can't have thoughts without words. That kind of concept is foolish. You might as well talk about a tune without notes or music without a melody. You might as well talk about sun without light or a sum without figures or geology without rocks or anthropology without men as thoughts without words. Quite the contrary. Look at 1 Peter for a moment. Show you an interesting thing. 1 Peter 1, 10 and 11. This illustrates a principle. Peter is writing with reference to the Old Testament prophets as they recorded truth regarding the Messiah. He says, as to this salvation, the prophets who prophesied of the grace that would come to you made careful search and inquiry, seeking to know what person or time the Spirit of Christ within them was indicating. In other words, here they were, prophets of the Old Testament, being borne along by the Holy Spirit and being borne along to speak and write about the Messiah. And as they were speaking or writing about the Messiah, they were making careful search and inquiry to figure out what they were talking about. The point is this. Not only does the Bible not teach that there are thoughts without words, it does teach that sometimes God gave words without thoughts. in that sense. I don't mean mindless mechanical dictation, but there were many things that the writers of the Old Testament wrote that they did not fully comprehend. It is not a question of them writing down the distillation of their religious genius. It is a question of them writing the words that God gave them, whether they understood them fully or not. And that's why in Matthew 24:35, it says, heaven and earth shall pass away, but my words, not my thoughts, shall not pass away. Then somebody else comes along and says, well, but the Bible is inspired when it speaks of sacred things, not when it talks about secular things like science and history and geography and all of that. And you have to deal with that periodically. There are those who say the history of the Bible is in error, the geography of the Bible is in error, the mathematics of the Bible is in error, the scientific statements of the Bible are erroneous. But don't worry, inspiration only guarantees the sacred, not the secular. Which is like saying God is good at religious things, but he really needs help in other areas. Doesn't do well with other data. And there are all kinds of people who want to attack the Bible on that basis. Let me give you a couple illustrations, kind of curious ones. One that you probably are somewhat familiar with is given, and we won't look it up, in Joshua 10, where it talks about the fact that the battle was going on, Joshua 10, about verse 12 and following, and it says that in the middle of the battle, the sun, what? Stood still. And the critics for years, you know, have laughed and mocked that and said the sun stood still. Now, how scientific is that? If there was an unchanging relationship between the earth and the sun, what it meant was the earth stood still. See, that's scientific, they say. The Bible is so unscientific. But the fact is, if you were there that day, it would look to you like the sun stood still. And that same critic who wants to despair of what the Bible says would be the first guy in the morning to bounce out of bed, look out the back window of his house and say, what a beautiful sunrise. That's not a sunrise, by the way. But nobody goes out and says, oh, what a lovely earth revolving. And nobody says that at night either. And we say things like that all the time. We say people in Australia live down under. Down under what? That's not any more down under than being here is. But that's a figure of speech. We say, well, we search the four corners of the earth. What corners? There are some things we speak from human perspective that are not intended to be statements of the technical elements of scientific data. Then there is the record in the book of Kings, 1 Kings chapter 8, the 2 Kings rather, chapter 18, where you have Sennacherib and you have the transaction that's made with Hezekiah, and it says there that he gave 30 talents of gold and 300 talents of silver, which doesn't seem like any kind of issue until archaeologists discovered the Assyrian records of that transaction between Hezekiah and Sennacherib. In fact, they have discovered Sennacherib's own record, and in Sennacherib's record, he has 800 talents of silver instead of 300 talents. And the critics said, you see, this is the kind of thing the Bible messes up on because it's not careful about little numbers. And then further archaeological studies have revealed that the standard of calculating gold was the same in Judea and Syria, but the standard of calculating silver was different, and a Judean and Syrian talent were so different that it took 800 Syrian talents to equal 300 Hebrew talents. And that's exactly what the scripture said. Scripture speaking in the Hebrew and the Sennacherib record in the Syrian. Let me show you another one. There are many like that where the Bible is supposedly in error, and it isn't if you look closely. One very curious one is in Numbers 11. Turn to it. It's the fourth book in the Old Testament. You can find it. Numbers 11, verse 31. This I think to be an interesting one. There went forth a wind from the Lord. Now the children of Israel wandering around the Sinai at this time, they have to be fed. And so the Lord's going to feed him. And how he feeds him is quite curious. He sent a wind, and it brought quail from the sea. This wind blew in quail. And the quail came into the camp. And they came beside the camp about a day's journey on this side and a day's journey on the other side. So not only were they around, but they were around for quite an extensive range of area. And it says, not only were they one day's journey on that side of the camp, one day's journey on this side of the camp, all filled with quail, but 2 cubits deep. 2 cubits deep. About 2 cubits deep. A cubit was originally sort of from your elbow to the end of your hand. Maybe 18 inches, give or take. So you're talking 3 to 4 feet. It's an about kind of figure. Let's take the critic who decided that it was kind of 4 feet. So he thought he'd do some calculation. He said, this is one of the most ridiculous things he ever read. You mean at one day's journey on that side and one day's journey on this side, that whole entire area around the camp of Israel is 4 feet deep in quail? So he calculated. That would be 19,538,468,306,672 quail. And so naturally that was cause for great laughter. Sure, 19 trillion quail all piled up. But he only showed his ignorance. The Hebrew scripture doesn't say they were stacked up from the ground up. What scripture indicates in the Hebrew text is that God blew the quail into the wilderness from the Nile Valley, and the birds all came flying in about 2 cubits above the ground. That's what it says. Quail don't usually just come in and hover about 2 cubits above the ground, but they were blown in there by the Lord, and it was easy for the people to get them that way. They just reach out and say, which one would you like? I'll take that one. Take a stick and whop that one in the head. The quail were coming in, flying at that level and hovering in the area until all the people had all that they wanted. Listen, when the Bible talks about science, when the Bible talks about history, when the Bible talks about mathematics, whatever it is the Bible talks about, it is the Word of God. And God is infallible, and His Word is equally infallible. Critics want to mock the Scripture. And yet the Bible is scientifically accurate, contains the basic principles of science. You can take science, for example, in its most basic elements. The most basic elements of science. Time, force, action, space, matter. Those 5 things. Herbert Spencer, 1903, died. He reduced everything that is to those categories. Time, force, action, space, matter. Said everything in the universe fits into those. That is the matrix of existence. So in 1903, he died having been hailed as a great, brilliant man because he discovered that. And what he didn't realize, what's in the first verse of the Bible. In the beginning, that's time, God, that's force, created, that's action, the heavens, that's space, the earth, that's matter. The matrix of existence was in the first verse. The universe is a continuum of time, force, action, space, matter. And one can't exist without the other. Therefore, the entire continuum must have existed simultaneously from the beginning. It all had to begin together. Science has to be in that matrix. No one element of that matrix can be missing, or you can't have what we have in existence today. And once the universe had been created, its processes were designed to operate in an orderly fashion. All of energy and matter was sustained by their interplay so that no further creation was needed. Once you generate time, force, action, space, and matter, that's it. That's all you need. And Genesis 2:2 says, God ended the work which God had made. He did it and it was done. He did it all at once, created the whole matrix, that was it. There's never been any creation since then because there doesn't need to be any creation since then. The complete cessation of creative activity has been called the first law of thermodynamics by science, or the law of conservation of mass and energy, which Einstein spent a lot of time on. It is the most basic, universal, certain of all scientific principles. And it's right there in the Word of God. He ceased from doing what he'd done. It was over. He did it all at once, and that was it. And it would conserve itself by its very nature. The second law of thermodynamics is the law of increasing disorder, that all of that system in that matrix is running down, disintegrating, and will eventually come up dead. And that we're seeing in no uncertain terms. The whole creation, Romans 8 says, is groaning and groaning and groaning and waiting for the curse to be reversed. Science cannot explain, you ready for this? The second law of thermodynamics. They don't know why everything is decreasing into disorder, all running down, heading toward deadness. The Bible is the only place you can go for an explanation, and the explanation is a little three-letter word that says sin. Sin. The Bible is accurate on everything it talks about. Whether you're talking about geology, geodesy, meteorology, physiology, biology, anthropology, astronomy, hydrology, I don't care what you're talking about. When the Bible speaks, it's accurate. And then you look at things in the Bible like prophecy. Look at Ezekiel chapter 28, and I'll just give you this one insight, which is so great to show you the accuracy of Scripture historically. Ezekiel 26 to 28. We'll go back 26. Here comes a prophecy to Ezekiel about the destruction of the city of Tyre. Tyre was a Phoenician stronghold. Tyre was a fairly significant city, large city, on the coast of Phoenicia, now known as Palestine. And the word of the Lord came to Ezekiel in verse 2 of chapter 26, telling about the destruction of the place. Son of man, because Tyre has said concerning Jerusalem, aha, the gateway of the peoples is broken. It is open to me. I shall be filled now that she is laid waste. In other words, because Tyre mocked Jerusalem, therefore, thus says the Lord God, behold, I'm against you, O Tyre. I'll bring upon you many nations against you as the sea brings up its waves. They will destroy the walls of Tyre, break down her towers. I will scrape her debris from her, make her a bare rock. She will be a place for the spreading of nets in the midst of the sea, for I have spoken, declares the Lord God, and she will become spoil for the nations. Also her daughters who are on the mainland will be slain by the sword, and they will know that I am the Lord. For thus says the Lord God, behold, I will bring upon Tyre from the north Nebuchadnezzar, king of Babylon, king of kings and horses, chariots, cavalry, and a great army. He will slay your daughters on the mainland with the sword. He will make siege walls against you, cast up a mound against you, and raise up a large shield against you. And the blow of his battering rams he will direct against your walls, and with his axes he will break down your towers. Because of the multitude of his horses, the dust raised by them will cover you. Your walls will shake at the noise of cavalry and wagons and chariots when he enters your gates as men enter a city that is breached. With the hooves of his horses, he will trample all your streets. He will slay your people with a sword, and your strong pillars will come down to the ground. Also, they will make a spoil of your riches and a prey of your merchandise, break down your walls and destroy your pleasant houses, and throw your stones and your timbers and your debris into the water. So I will silence the sound of your songs, and the sound of your harps will be heard no more. I'll make you a bare rock. You will be a place for the spreading of nets. You will be built no more, for I, the Lord, have spoken, declares the Lord God. Thus says the Lord God to Tyre. Now, that's pretty detailed stuff, folks. I mean, that is not some kind of general prophecy. Very specific. This is a great Phoenician city. From the 7th century B.C., it controlled Phoenicia. It had strong walls. About 150 feet high was the wall. That's very high. 15 feet thick. Hiram the First was its king. He helped David build the palace. He helped Solomon build the temple. 3 years after this prophecy was given, Nebuchadnezzar came and laid a 13-year siege on that city. See, they were walled cities, so all you had to do was, if you couldn't get in the city, you just cut off anything coming into the city, and they eventually starved. Took him 13 years, from 585 to 573. Finally, the city surrendered because they were all dying. And Nebuchadnezzar broke down the walls and the towers, destroyed the city, did every single thing Ezekiel said he would do. And of course, he wasn't reading Ezekiel when he did it. He got in the city. He didn't find the spoils. He thought he was going to find spoils, but they had used their fleet to take the spoils out. They took all the spoils to a half mile away island off the coast. And of course, in chapter 29, Ezekiel said, you'll gain no plunder. You'll gain no plunder. Just exactly that happened. When he got there, they had taken all the valuables off to the island. Nebuchadnezzar had no naval force to go off and get it. The island then became the new city, and it flourished for 250 years out on that island. Only part of the prophecy was fulfilled. The part about Nebuchadnezzar, the part about destroying the walls, smashing it down, slaughtering the people, not getting the spoil. But not all of it was yet complete. The ruins were still on the old site. The rubble was still there. After 250 years, a 24-year-old guy came by the name of Alexander the Great. He had 33,000 infantrymen. He had 15,000 cavalry. He had just defeated the Persians, and he was on his way to Egypt. He needed supplies. So he came by the now island city of Tyre, and he sent word, I want you to supply all of my men and all of my horses and all of my army. And they said, you don't have a navy and we're on an island. We're not going to help you at all. He didn't like that. And it wasn't good to get Alexander mad. He didn't have a fleet. So he decided he had to get away to go to that island. So he did what Ezekiel the prophet said would be done. It said that the place would be scraped bare as a rock and all the rubble would be thrown into the sea. Well, what conqueror in his right mind would ever do that? Why waste your time once you've conquered the place, picking up everything and throwing it in the ocean? all the stone and all the rest of it. But that's exactly what had to happen. So Alexander did it. He took all the debris and built a 2,000-foot-long, 200-foot-wide causeway all the way to the island with all the debris. Now the island had fortified itself as well with powerful walls that reached right down to the edge of the sea. And as Alexander got closer, he realized he's going to have to get over those walls. So in order to pull it off, he built these massive towers called Heliopolis, 160 feet high, according to the record, 20 stories high. And they held artillery, and they held a drawbridge, and just pushed the towers out the causeway, shot at the people from them. When they got to the wall, dropped the bridges down and walked right in. In the process, of course, all the way along, the people are throwing things and shooting things off the wall, and they invented what were called tortoises, big shells that they held over the workers who were building the causeway. Took him 7 months. He went in and murdered 8,000 people. Over a period of a few months, executed 7,000 more and sold 30,000 into slavery and fulfilled every single detail of the prophecy. And though the city of Jerusalem has been rebuilt 17 times, Tyre has never been rebuilt. And that's exactly what God said. You will be built no more. And you know what they do? Go there today. You'll find out what they do. They drive fishnets there. Just what it said. What's the probability of that? About 1 in 75 million happening by chance. By the way, a sister city by the name of Sidon also received a prophecy. Verse 22 of Ezekiel 28. Thus says the Lord God, I'm against you, O Sidon. I'll be glorified in your midst. Then they will know that I am the Lord when I execute judgments in her, and I'll manifest my holiness in her, for I'll send pestilence, blood to her streets. The wounded will fall in her midst by the sword upon her on every side. Then they will know that I am the Lord. Going to make it a bloody mess. It's the center of Baal worship, by the way, about 20 miles north of Tyre. Prophecy said blood in the streets, swords everywhere, but no prophecy of ultimate destruction. That's what happened. Blood everywhere, swords everywhere. That poor city was beleaguered and besieged again and again and again and again. But it's still a city, and today it's called Saida, and it's still there. In 351 BC, it was ruled by Persia. There was a seizure of that city in the revolution then. All hope of saving the city was gone. The people being attacked by the Persians, 40,000 of them chose to die rather than submit to Persian violence, so they set themselves on fire and burned themselves up with their own houses. Blood flowed in the streets over and over again. That city, Sidon or Saida, was taken 3 times by the Crusaders, 3 times by the Muslims. In 1840, it was bombarded by the combined forces of England, France, and Turkey, but it's still there because God didn't say it would be destroyed. It's still there. You can study the Bible and it'll predict things historically that are absolutely accurate. Ezekiel 30 predicted the destruction of Egypt. Nahum 1, the destruction of Nineveh. Isaiah 13, the destruction of Babylon. Hosea 13, the destruction of Samaria. Ezekiel 25, the destruction of Moab and Ammon. One mathematician by the name of Peter Stoner took 11 of the prophecies with all their detail and calculated the probability of that occurring by chance, 1 in 5.76 times 10 to the 59th power. Say, so what does that mean? I don't know. I can't even think like that. How do you calculate that? I mean, how do you understand that? Well, he estimated it this way, that if the whole universe contained 2 trillion galaxies, and each galaxy of 2 trillion had 100 billion stars, we could make all the stars in all those galaxies 2 × 10⁵ out of silver dollars. Incredible number. These kinds of probabilities just don't happen. So that when you see the Bible speak scientifically, geographically, historically, or whatever it is, it's accurate. This is the Word of God. And what is the benefit of it? 2 Timothy 3. What's the benefit of it? All Scripture is inspired by God, profitable for teaching, for reproof, for correction, for training in righteousness, that the man of God may be adequate, fully equipped for every good work. What a tremendous thing. We not only have the Word of God, but we have the Word of God, which can fully equip us for every good work. I mean, it would be one thing if we just had a nice word from God, but we have a life-changing word from God. And what should be our response? Believe it, first of all. Believe it. Secondly, study it. Thirdly, honor it. God is exalted above his name. Love it. Oh, how I love thy law, David said in Psalm 119:97. Obey it. Do what it commands. Fight for it, Jude 3. Earnestly contend for the faith and preach it. 2 Timothy 4:2, preach the word. Let's pray together. Every word that proceeds out of the mouth of God, what a statement. Father, how thrilled we are to know that that's what our Bible is. Words that have proceeded out of the mouth of God. The God who not only knows history, but writes it. Who not only understands science, but created it. Who not only understands the spiritual dimension, but is that reality. Oh God, what a treasure. Help us to love your word, to honor your word, to believe your word, to study your word, to defend your word, to proclaim your word. Make us people of the book who, while we're feeding ourselves all the rest of the things in this life, do not forget that we really live by every word that comes out of your mouth. Father, help us to make the commitments that we each need to make to refresh our devotion to your word, for in it you're revealed, and we long so to know you. May we realize that knowing you comes through your word and through those trials and experiences of life in which we apply that word. Meet every need of every heart in Christ's name. Amen.
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A warm welcome to our program, Prophecy for Today, where we study biblical prophecy and its application to our daily life. It's a wonderful day to worship God. I'm William Steves. Let's pray. Dear Lord and Father, as I approach the throne of grace today, I am in awe of the privilege of your word. That a God, exalted such as you, should choose to reveal yourself to us is magnificent and almost beyond belief. And that you should allow us to learn and study your word is a blessing entirely beyond compare. Help us never to forget the magnitude of your grace. And it's in Jesus' name I pray. Amen.

Maranatha, friends, the Lord is coming. Psalm 3, verse 3. But thou, O Lord, art a shield for me, my glory, and the lifter up of mine head. What a wonderful set of truths about our God. He is our shield, the one who protects us from all manner of wickedness, temptations, and troubles. Behind the shield of God's might, we can rest in confidence. But he is not just our shield. He is our glory. He is the one in which we rejoice, the hope which allows us to sing. And not only is he the shield who protects us, not only is he the glory that we rejoice in, but he is the one who lifts up our head. When we are discouraged, when we feel overwrought by the circumstances of life, we can rest confident in a Lord who lifts up our head, who pulls us from the miry clay, who sets our feet on the solid rock of his grace and power. This psalm was written as David fled from the rebellion of his son, Absalom. Even in such a dire strait, he could rest in the work of the Lord. We too can rest in that same Lord, the Lord who is our shield, our glory, and the lifter up of our head. 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I'm William Steves. 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And our United States address is The People's Gospel Hour, Post Office Box 55862, Boston, Massachusetts, 02205.

0: And now, the familiar voice of Pastor Perry F. Rockwood, who is at home with the Lord.
1: Shall we pray? Father, we would meet with God today. We thank thee for thy love and blessing. We thank thee for all the way that thou doth lead. Pray today that thou wilt be in our midst to bless and to speak and to draw many to thyself. Oh, we pray today for souls, precious souls for whom Christ died, and pray that today many might see their need and come to the Savior. We ask it in Jesus' name. Amen. We're speaking this week on the prophecies of Psalm 22 and 23 and 24. And we saw that this Psalm 22 is one of the most convincing evidences in the whole Bible of the miraculous character of inspired prophecy. It certainly sets forth the words of the Lord Jesus in John 10:11, "I am the good shepherd giveth his life for the sheep." I wonder, have you read Psalm 22 before we go to the 23rd Psalm? My, it's tremendous. My God, why hast thou forsaken me? My, here's the cross back in the Old Testament, and here's the cry from the heart of our Lord, that God, who could not look at sin, turned his back upon the Son of God as he bore in his own body your sins and mine on the tree. Why art thou so far from helping me and from the words of my roaring? God was now far from his Son because his Son was there, representing a substitute for every sinner. Oh, my God, I cry in the daytime, but thou hearest not, and in the night season, and am not silent. And we enter into the personal agony of the Lord Jesus as he was there to give his life a ransom for many. The 22nd Psalm breaks our hearts, and I trust that you've been reading it through. Now when we come to the 23rd Psalm, of course, we come to such a familiar one. How we all love it, and what a blessing it has been to people all down through the years. The Lord is my shepherd, I shall not want. He maketh me to lie down in green pastures. He leadeth me beside the stilly waters. He restoreth my soul. He leadeth me in the paths of righteousness for his name's sake. Yea, though I walk through the valley of the shadow of death, I will fear no evil. For thou art with me, thy rod and thy staff, they comfort me. Thou preparest a table before me in the presence of mine enemies. Thou anointest my head with oil, my cup runneth over. Surely goodness and mercy shall follow me all the days of my life, and I will dwell in the house of the Lord forever. Now, what Christ did for us on the cross is the past tense of the gospel and of our salvation. What he is doing for us now, moment by moment, is the present tense. And this precious psalm declares it, the Lord is now my shepherd. Only a risen Lord could be our present Savior. Psalm 22:22 looks forward from crucifixion and death to the resurrection. And Hebrews 13:20 and 21 explains the 23rd psalm. Now the God of peace that brought again from the dead our Lord Jesus, that great shepherd of the sheep, through the blood of the everlasting covenant, make you perfect in every good work to do his will, working in you that which is well-pleasing in his sight, through Jesus Christ, to whom be glory forever and ever. Amen. The good shepherd laid down his life for the sheep, but he did so in order that he might take it again. John 10:17, I have power to lay it down, and I have power to take it again. The good shepherd has taken his life again in Psalm 23, having risen from the dead, that through death he might destroy him that had the power of death, that is the devil, and deliver them who through fear of death were all their lifetime subject to bondage, Hebrews 2:14 and 15. Because a risen Lord is our great shepherd, we have nothing to fear. Yea, though I walk through the valley of the shadow of death, I will fear no evil, for thou art with me. O death, where is thy sting? O grave, where is thy victory? The sting of death is sin, and the strength of sin is the law. But thanks be to God, which giveth us the victory through our Lord Jesus Christ. 1 Corinthians 15:55-57. It is because our Lord died for us and rose again and is living today and is always with us that we can know him. There's a beautiful incident of a gathering where an aged minister and a distinguished actor were present. The actor was asked to give a recitation, and at the minister's request, he repeated the 23rd Psalm. It was a beautiful rendering, and a subdued murmur of praise was heard when he finished. Then he turned to the old minister and asked him to repeat the psalm. When the aged man of God had finished, there were tears in all their eyes, and no one felt the difference more keenly than the great actor. "I know the psalm," he said, "but you know the shepherd." And I'm wondering today, do you know the shepherd in a personal way? It's not just enough to memorize the 23rd Psalm and say, "The Lord is my shepherd," from our heads. But from your heart, can you say, "The Lord is right now my shepherd, the one who died for me and rose again, and the one who is with me day by day and has promised to be with me for life and for death, for time and eternity." And friends, he's the same one who waits today to save to the uttermost all who come to him by faith. Oh, we need the Lord. Every one of us are sinners. The Bible declares there is no difference, for all have sinned and come short of the glory of God. And I pray today, friends, that you might be willing to confess to the Lord that you know you're a sinner on the way to hell and that Jesus Christ died for you and he waits to save you today. Will you come just as you are and receive him as your own personal Savior? We'd be so glad to hear from you and help you and write you and send you some helpful Christian literature. This broadcast is sponsored by the People's Gospel Hour, Halifax, Nova Scotia, Canada, B3J3A1. Our United States address, the People's Gospel Hour, Box 55862, Boston, Massachusetts, 02205. 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
4: The macho image of trying to dominate, threaten, and, hey, shape up, woman. Hey, that is not biblical. That is not loving. That does not represent the Lord Jesus at all. It's far from what God wants you to be. And, sir, if that's what you think, you're way off base. You see, I see it not only as a judgment on a woman. I see it as a judgment on a man. Hey, God left these burdens on the human race to remind us that we all need a Savior.

0: ever wondered why relationships can be so difficult? Why something God created to be beautiful can so easily become marked by conflict, control, misunderstanding, and hurt? The complete and ultimate answer is not found in human psychology or changing culture. It's found in Genesis chapter 3. Today, as David Hawking continues our study called The Results of the Fall, we'll discover how sin distorted God's perfect design even within the marriage relationship, and why the hope of restoration is found only through Jesus Christ. 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That's David, HOCKING.org. Let's join David now as we go back to Genesis chapter 3, verses 16 through 24, and continue our study of the results of the fall.
1: We said there are two consequences to the woman, physical results. One is sorrow in childbirth, which is a continual evidence of the truth of God's word, and also becomes God's illustration of salvation. For instance, in 1 Thessalonians 5, it says that the day of the Lord comes as a thief in the night, for when they shall say peace and safety, then sudden destruction comes upon them as travail upon a woman with child, and they will not escape. It uses what happened here in many different contexts as an illustration. Another illustration is in James 1. The very passage that says, every man is led away of his own lust and enticed, and when lust has conceived, it bringeth forth sin, and sin, when it's finished, brings forth death. What he's talking about is the bearing of a child. So God takes that and uses it constantly as an illustration. But the primary issue here, it's a reminder to every woman that the only hope to solve what Eve did in the garden is the child that will be born in the future. There is no other hope. And every time a woman suffers pain in childbirth, it's a reminder, a testimony, first of all, to the veracity of God's word that that will indeed happen, which it has continually through history. But it's also a reminder to every woman, as well as every man who sees it, that we need our confidence and faith in the childbearing, namely the bringing forth of the Messiah. I think it's a fascinating issue. But the second physical result is the hard one, and that is subjection to her husband's leadership. That is really hard. For instance, in 1 Corinthians 14, dealing with the use of tongues in a public assembly and prophecy, you remember it tells the women to keep silence, the wives. That if they want to learn anything, they're to ask their husbands at home. And a lot of gals are frustrated because they ask them and they say, I don't know. So, you know. No, seriously, the issue is, again, submission of the wife to the husband. Because the text says in 1 Corinthians 14, as the law teacheth, as the law speaks. There is not one verse in the Bible dealing with this except in Genesis 3, verse 16, which is in the law of God. So you see, what we're dealing with affects many, many passages in the Bible, and our whole attitudes of relationships one with another are really affected by what happened here. And a lot of people want to get out of this. They don't want to deal with this. It says, verse 16, thy desire shall be to thy husband, and he shall rule over thee. Now, I spent a little time with this because I know how Christians today are treating this. And believe me, I'd like to be sympathetic to creative alternatives here. But I cannot. I wouldn't be faithful to the word of God. Rule means rule. The Hebrew word mashal is used 143 times. That's what it means. To let you know how all-encompassing it is and how serious it is, let's just take a quick look. Genesis 24, verse 2. Abraham's going to send the servant to get a wife, Eliezer, for Isaac. Genesis 24, 2. Abraham said unto his eldest servant of his house, now watch this, that ruled, same Hebrew word as Genesis 3, 16. Ruled over how much? All. You say, well, I know a husband's to be a leader, but, you know, we need to draw a line as to, you know. Excuse me? It said he ruled over what? All that he had. That's what it says. Look at chapter 45, verse 8. So now it was not you that sent me hither, but God, Joseph's talking, he has made me a father to Pharaoh and Lord of all his house and a ruler, that's our word, throughout all the land of Egypt. Imagine that, the extensiveness of it. Turn to 1 Kings chapter 4. Let's take a look at another context. Maybe we can get some relief here. 1 Kings 4, verse 21. In verse 21, it says, and Solomon reigned. That's our same word in Genesis 3:16, Hebrew word mashal. Solomon reigned over all kingdoms, from the river unto the land of the Philistines unto the border of Egypt. Pretty all-inclusive. Go to 1 Chronicles 29. Look at verse 12. In David's great prayer to the Lord, blessing the Lord before the congregation. Verse 12. He said, both riches and honor come of thee, and thou reignest, that's our word, over all. That's what it says. Look at Psalm 8, verse 6. I'm taking it out of different portions, the historical books, the law books, the writings, so that we see the balance. I'm not being tricky here. There's just not many options. In Psalm 8, verse 6, speaking of God's creation of man, and it says, thou madest him to have dominion over. There's our word, to rule, to have dominion over. The works of thy hands, thou hast put how much under his feet? All under his feet. Just another one in Psalm 103:19. It says, the Lord hath prepared his throne in the heavens and his kingdom ruleth. That's our word in Genesis 3:16. Ruleth over what? All again. Now back to Genesis 3. Genesis 3:16. Thy desire shall be to thy husband, and he shall rule over thee. Let me show you chapter 4 and look at verse 7. God said to Cain, who murdered Abel, if you do well, shalt thou not be accepted? And if thou doest not well, sin lieth at the door, and unto thee shall be his desire, and thou shalt rule over him. It's the exact same phrases that's in Genesis 3:16. You say, what? But that's talking about a man and sin. That's right. Go back to Genesis 3:16. Your desire shall be to your husband. It's the same word in the Song of Solomon, chapter 7, verse 10, when she says, I am my beloved's and his desire is toward me. Wait a minute. Doesn't Genesis 3:16 say that her desire shall be to her husband? This is one of the hardest passages in the Bible. It really is, and I'm not claiming to really know all that's intended here by God. But I believe one of the most important things that is intended by God is that God, through woman's sin and being deceived, has now controlled her so that she is not free anymore. Now, please understand, I think when we get in the subject of marriage, it's kind of, you know, we all have our views and there's ramifications of what the Bible teaches, but I'm talking about the purity of Adam and Eve's relationship. Before the fall, there is no such binding restriction upon them. There is a glorious freedom and intimacy and relationship that's unmarred and is not perverted, not corrupted, not

umbrella over the wife. When you look at that, it looks like a positive, but remember, it's a result of God's judgment. God is limiting the woman completely, and it is a result of the fall. But it's worse than that. The last statement says, he shall rule over thee. Why, you ask? I believe that subjection to the husband's leadership is a continual reminder of her act of independence. What Eve did is she took the leadership. God told Adam what to do. She was deceived, and she then gave to her husband to eat. And God has reminded her throughout all history that because of that act of independence, her husband is to rule over her. Now, the tragedy here is that that rule often becomes dictator-like and abusive, and men try to dominate the women, and that's not what the Bible says. They don't say that at all. In fact, God warns men about that. He said, if you don't dwell with your wife in an understanding way and treat her as a co-partner of the grace of life and relate to her as a weaker vessel, it says your prayer life will be cut off. It'll be hindered. And so the macho image of trying to dominate, threaten, and, hey, shape up, woman. Hey, that is not biblical. That is not loving. That does not represent the Lord Jesus at all. It's far from what God wants you to be. And, sir, if that's what you think in hearing this, you're way off base. You see, I see it not only as a judgment on a woman. I see it as a judgment on a man. Let me tell you something. There is a price to pay in leadership. Because the flat-out issue is, you are now accountable before God, and he's holding you responsible. The woman could say, but my freedom, my independence, my leadership is restricted by Turkey, or my husband. I don't like this. I want to rebel. And your very attitude of rebelling against what he says and what he wants you to do, and et cetera, is all evidence of what God has said. The very attitude of it shows why God did this. The independent spirit is not just in a woman, it's in a man. And you know, we get so messed up and one-sided in looking at an argument. Hey, God left these burdens on the human race to remind us of the consequence of the fall. That we'd never forget that we all need a savior. What does man usually do? Does he become a wonderful, godly leader, spiritual head of his home, making every decision a right one, all for the benefit of his wife to show love and tenderness and kindness? Is that what he does? No, he blows it in the first week of marriage, at least. One young gal who had just been married about 3 months here talked to me after one of the services and said, I think I made a big mistake. I said, why is that? He said, well, you know, in the marriage ceremony about him being a spiritual leader, he said he would be. There isn't anything spiritual about it. He talks such a good line, and I woke up with Mr. Carnality. I mean, you cannot believe the attitudes he has, and I'm just not going to take it. Now, there are problems on both sides of any kind of relationship, but let me tell you something. What God did here, please don't misunderstand, is a reminder to all of us that we need a Savior. The very consequences of the fall show us how much we need the Lord. Because of the consequences of the fall, man has now been in a place of leadership that he blows continually and makes a tragedy and a mess of the home, and God holds him accountable for his family, his wife, his children, the whole ball of wax. If you think it's a blessing, guys, you better forget it. You don't understand. And then there are women who want to say, I want my independence. I am not going to listen to him. I'm going to do what I want to do. And they go out there and they mess up their lives royally. And they are a tragedy and a disaster area because of one thing. They didn't understand what God said. He meant what he said. And it isn't right for a man to walk out here, all right, now you shape up, as we said a moment ago. That is not the attitude at all. That's not godly leadership. That's not loving leadership. But neither is it right for the woman to say, yelling down the aisle, honey, let's go home, I told you. There's nothing so disastrous as seeing that kind of thing. You see, there are problems on both sides, and we're all experiencing the results of Adam and Eve deciding to disobey God. Hey, let's be honest, people. We desperately need the Lord. We need the Lord. Both sides of this argument, we need the Lord. Let's take a look at the man for a quick moment. The man has two consequences. One, he will struggle from now on in acquiring his food for himself and his family. He will struggle from now on.
You say, well, I'm not

0: farmer, this doesn't apply to me. Hey, you can sweat sitting at a desk using a computer, especially when you see the financial results. The point of what God is saying is, from now on, productivity is going to come very hard for a man. Gals, if you want to identify with a macho problem, you really want to care like the Lord would have you care, understand that men are suffering from the curse, whether you know it or not. And a lot of them don't know it. We're suffering from the curse. There is nothing more devastating and deteriorating to a man's heart than to lose his job. Nothing can cause him to lose his esteem and worth and masculinity anymore. Why? Because as a result of the fall, God holds him accountable for his family. If a man does not provide for his own family, he's denied the faith and is worse than an infidel. 1 Timothy 5:8. To be a Christian man and really love the Lord and not have a job, it hurts. It really hurts. And some men don't handle it well. You know that. Instead of realizing that when you lose your job, you still have a job, and that's to look for one every day. But some of us just flake out. We get depressed, we get discouraged, and we're not going to do anything. And it's sad. And maybe the jobs aren't available, or all of a sudden our expectations are greater than what the reality is. We don't want a lesser pay, and yet that's where it is. We don't want to just work for minimum wage. I'm here to tell you, I don't care what they pay you. If they don't pay you, work. You need to work. Every one of us needs to work. Doesn't matter what's a desk job or out there in the dirt. We need to work. God wanted us to work. And the truth of the matter is, it's going to be a struggle all through life to make it. That's the problem we have, because Adam was disobedient to God. But more serious than that, the second consequence physically is separation of the body from the soul, namely physical death, will occur because of the curse. They could have lived forever in that beautiful environment. Adam never had to sweat once. He didn't have any problem. He could have anything he wanted at any time he wanted. God made it all happen. The productivity was there. He didn't need to work at nothing. It was beautiful. Now, everything's changed. And now, there's a limit to how long he can live. And God says, "For dust you are, and unto dust you shall return." Physical death is a consequence of Adam's sin. Let's pray. Father, I thank you for the word of God. We'd be so lost without it. And we confess, Lord, that we struggle with its meanings and interpretations and its relevance to our day. And yet we know this is the word of God, and its principles never change. Lord, some of these things we don't like, and it's not easy to face that it's happened. And we want to run away from it instead of making it what it could be through Christ. I think of the issues of marriage, the hostility that's in so many homes, tension, the fight over leadership, wanting our own way, disagreeing over how things are handled. Oh God, we need you. And I pray that you will encourage us to see that without the Lord, we can't make it. Wives can never be what you want them to be, and husbands will never be what you want them to be. Lord, may this drive us to the cross. In Adam, all die, but praise God, in Christ, all will be made alive. And Lord, I pray as we examine the depths of depravity that have hit us spiritually because of Adam's fall, may we, Lord, understand that without you, we are nothing, and there is no hope. And we need obedience and submission to our blessed Lord. We need to wake up every day and report for duty. Say, Lord, what do you want me to do? Help me, Father, to live life the way you want, to be in my attitudes what you would want. And may we have the courage to take them to the Lord and to seek his help. May we not let things that are wrong continue. Give us the courage to deal with them. Help us, Lord, to see our own role and responsibility and not to keep criticizing the other person. Help us, Lord, to accept things as they are. The curse is here. The results of depravity are very evident. Help us, Lord, to know that your love covers a multitude of sins, that your love is filled with forgiveness, kindness, graciousness, goodness. And may we, Lord, reflect you, your beauty in all of our relationships with others. We thank you in Jesus' name. Amen.
1: Well, thank you, David. And, you know, if you've strayed from the Lord, or maybe you're wondering whether God could still love you because of where you're at in your life right now, well, download your free copy of the booklet, Does God Truly Love Me? 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And Bible, by the numbers, 24253. And for everyone listening, Matt and I have more to tell you about two helpful resources available from Hope for Today. It's our special featured pack for the month. And Matt, let's get some details.
2: Does the Bible teach the rapture of the church before the tribulation? Is the concept of a rapture of the church simply a creation of wishful thinking, like religious leaders in history?
1: How about why believe in a rapture? Matt, what about differing views regarding the timing and events incorporated in the return of our Lord Jesus?
2: Yeah, is there a straightforward point-by-point outline in Scripture that settles the question, once and for all, does the Bible teach the rapture of the church?
1: Well, Matt, we're going to help folks take the stress out of that question and stick with the Bible.
2: The whole Bible and nothing but the Bible?
1: Nothing but the Bible. To discover the solid teaching regarding the rapture and related events. 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
2: Does the Bible Teach the Rapture of the Church is the first part of our special resource package for July.
1: Okay, what's the second part?
2: Okay, that special item is also a booklet by my dad. It's titled The Security of the Believer.
1: Now, many believers today, and we see these in the calls and the questions that we get, believers agonizing today over their salvation. Are they really saved? Do their struggles invalidate their security in Christ? And can they or any of us lose our salvation?
2: What are the signs, Jim, the evidences that we are indeed saved? Is there such a thing as eternal security at all?
1: Matt, let's help folks put the questions to rest and discover what God's Word teaches on the security of the believer. 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
2: Amen. And you know, our July special resource pack, Does the Bible Teach the Rapture and the Security of the Believer, is just $10. Your purchase will bless you and help the ministry of Hope for Today.
1: 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And here's David. He's got a brief update on the ministry of Hope for Today to share with us. David?
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0: 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We-

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4: Oh, no. 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
3: 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Ow. Symptoms include stiffness. Yes. Throbbing near the thumb joint. Yes, I have that. And even clicking when you bend it.
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0: 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Today, Thursday, meron tayong local smoke. Magiging mainly sunny ang ating maghapon with a high of 30. Yung humidex natin papalo hanggang 37 degrees. Mamayang gabi, a few clouds and local smoke. Pinakamababang temperatura, 20. Tomorrow, Friday, meron tayong tsansa ng pag-ulan. May local smoke with a high of 29, humidex of 37 degrees. Pinakamataas naman sa Saturday, 29 at sunny skies. Ganon din sa Linggo, pinakamataas natin ay 30 at meron din tayong chance of showers. Sa Lunes, extended forecast, a high of 29 at mukhang magiging ganyan pa rin yung trend ng alinsangan for next week. Ating haring araw ay lulubog 9:23, sumikat kanina at 5:46. Kasalukuyan sa Winnipeg, mainly sunny. O magiging mainly sunny, actually bahagya maulap po right now at 17 degrees. Magandang umaga!
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1: 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Today is Thursday, July 23. 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Sa labas po, mainly sunny. Hopefully ang ating Thursday, 17 degrees right now with humidex of 37 degrees. Sa maghapon, ako po, malinsangan pa rin ang ating iniindang araw-araw. And hopefully po, meron tayong mga chance of showers naman over the weekend, like tomorrow. 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
4: 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You know, look, we all make mistakes, And that's what grace is for. 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But there's a big difference between a mistake where someone breaks your trust and it was a mistake that they broke it and they repent for it and, you know, they say they're sorry and then they commit to not doing that again. 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
5: 6:23 na po ating oras. 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
5: 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We learned that no country can face major shocks alone and that cooperation is most meaningful when it provides confidence, stability, and practical support.
2: Operation in emergency. 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
6: The Chinese government always attaches high importance to developing good neighborliness and friendship with neighboring countries. We've always actively participated in East Asian cooperation.
7: Rule of law is a
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9: These challenges and these claims of sovereignty over territory
0: are a growing challenge. It's why we continue to reiterate our commitment to our treaty partners, but also our commitment to freedom of navigation and respect for territorial rights in the region. And it's one of the cornerstones of our engagement in the Indo-Pacific and especially the ASEAN. And I made that point in every forum that we've had here.
2: Hindi nagbigay ng panayam si Wang Yi sa ASEAN meetings dito. 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
1: 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Humidex natin 37 degrees at akit ang temperatura sa 30 today. Hopefully makapaglakad-lakad kayo at mag-sunscreen kasi mataas yung ating UV index na nasa 8, which is very high. A few clouds naman tonight. Merong hangin hanggang 50 kilometro kada oras. Pinakamababang temperatura ay 20 degrees. Tomorrow, Friday, meron tayong chance of showers. Humidex 37, tapos temperatura 29 degrees, low of 17 degrees naman sa gabi. Saturday, high of 29, sunny skies, and high of 30 sa Sunday. May chance of showers. Kasalukuyan, 17 degrees, good morning.
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0: It's your Good Morning Philippines sa 92.7 FM CKJS. 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So, we have to talk about, well, I wanna be able to talk about it. 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
1: Ano yan?
0: Yung mga may, like say, may mga anak.
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0: 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Tsaka, you know, things can happen and inevitable sa talagang there are situations na mga ganun talaga. But you know what? May isang tatay ha, na may utang dun sa nanay ng child support, tens of thousands of dollars. 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
0: 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Oh, sa BC din nangyari, sa isang BC court decision. Ang Director of Maintenance Enforcement ng Ginisheet sa province, ng so-called committal hearing earlier this year. A court proceeding na ang judge in the case described as parang a last chance to avoid imprisonment. 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
0: Good morning! 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
0: Sunny Winnipeg weather forecast at current conditions naman, 17 na po at sunny skies tayo. Kasalukuyan, make that 18, kaka-refresh ko lang. 30 degrees with the Humidex 37 ngayon. We got local smoke though. Nagpapatuloy yung local smoke hanggang mamayang gabi with a few clouds naman. Meron tayong 20 degrees overnight. Tomorrow, Friday na, increasing cloudiness early in the morning. 60% chance of showers or thunderstorms. Local smoke, a high of 29, humidex natin 37. Periods, cloudy periods tomorrow night naman with 60% chance of showers, low ng 17. Sabado, magiging maaraw, high of 29. Sa Linggo naman, 30 degrees pa rin with a mix of sun and cloud. At konting like 30% lang naman ang chance ng pangapagulan. At yung sunrise kanina, 5:46. Sunset naman at 9:23. Maaraw sa Winnipeg, 18 degrees. Thank you sa intercityautobody.com.
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0: 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Which is, alam mo yung parang, when you think about it, for such a small city, ang dami-dami nating radio stations. So, ang radio, kaya ka nandito, nasa on the air pa rin tayo after so many years eh. Alam mo yung significant pa rin siya. Alam mo yun, hindi mo pwedeng sabihin na, laos na yung radio, ganito, ganyan. Anyway, it's 7:18 in the morning. Good morning to you, Donna.
1: Yes, and syempre, it serves as a, sabi nga, unifying factor. 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Diba, Ches? 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
0: Oo, kaso medyo nakakalungkot na update ngayong umaga ayon sa Royal Canadian Mounted Police na recover. 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They recovered the body of the 10-year-old and they disappeared into the rapids sa Nutimic Lake. The search continues naman doon sa kanyang 13-year-old na kapatid. 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Officers say a woman was grabbed near sa Picardy Place, was choked, assaulted, and robbed. The man was described as 6 feet tall, na may heavy build at short spiky hair. 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Also, sunny, smoky, hot today. A high 30 degrees.
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1: Happy Thursday po, mainly sunny ang ating Thursday. Sana ma-enjoy ninyo yung ating magandang sikat ng araw today. Pagamat malinsangan kasi humidex natin, maaring umakyat hanggang 37 degrees. Pinakamataas naman temperatura, 30. A few clouds tonight, meron local smoke. Tapos bababa ang temperatura sa 20 degrees. Bukas araw ng Biyernes, meron tayong chance of shower sa umaga at afternoon with local smoke pa rin. Humidex hanggang 37 degrees and a high of 29. Sa gabi po, tomorrow night, low of 17 at may chance of showers. Sa Saturday, pinakamataas natin 29 sunny skies. Tapos sa Sunday, pinakamataas 30 degrees. Kasalukuyan sa Winnipeg, 17 degrees.

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10: 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It's a no already.
9: We cannot afford it.
8: Hindi raw ito basta-bastang magagawa.
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9: Decision na yan ng management ng Senado kung papayagan o hindi. But it's a basic issue of budget. No? 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At we have to prioritize, of course, yung budget hearings at committee hearings. No? So in short, wala kaming pondo para magbigay ng pagkain sa prosecution and defense.
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13: 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So baka best directed to the Office of the Vice President kasi hindi naman kami kasama dun sa pagpupulong at wala kaming any participation pagdating doon.
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17: Regional challenges require regional solidarity. We learned that no country can face major shocks alone and that cooperation is most meaningful when it provides confidence, stability, and practical support.
16: Dito iginiit ng Vice Minister of Foreign Affairs ng China na pinahahalagahan nila ang magandang ugnayan sa mga kalapit nitong bansa.
18: The Chinese government always attaches high importance to developing good neighborliness and friendship with neighboring countries. We've always actively participated in East Asian cooperation.
19: Rule of law is a
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19: 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That's why we continue to reiterate our commitment to our treaty partners but also our commitment to freedom of navigation and respect for territorial rights in the region. And it's one of the cornerstones of our engagement in the Indo-Pacific and especially the ASEAN. And I made that point in every forum that we've had here.
16: Hindi nagbigay ng panayam si Wang Yi sa ASEAN meetings dito. 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
3: Thank you rin sa ating kaibigang Chester. 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Ito naman, muli nating silipin ang kalagay ng panahon sa Winnipeg. Alam niyo po, 17 degrees na ating temperatura. Ang ganda na po ng sikat ng araw. Mainly sunny ang ating Thursday. Bagamat may local smoke tayo, humidex 37 degrees. Maninsanga maghapon with a high of 30. Mamayang gabi, bababa ang temperatura sa 20, a few clouds and local smoke. Tomorrow Friday, meron tayong tsansa ng pag-ulan sa umaga at bandang tanghali. Pinakamataas natin ay 29 degrees. Humidex 37 degrees. Sa gabi, meron chance of showers, low of 17. Sa Saturday, ating forecast, sunny with a high of 29 at sa Sunday, high of 30 degrees. 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
2: 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Happy birthday, Roger. Isa pa may birthday si Lydia Castro. 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
0: Si Jose Lazaro, nag-message na sa atin ng Thursday prayer. Thank you po. Maraming salamat. Roger Nazareth, magandang morning sa'yo. 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Thank you po. 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
2: 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Hello, Tita Cynthia. Good morning sa'yo at saka kay Tess Roselio. Always listening sa ating GMP.
0: And once again, I would like to thank of course our friends mula sa 3M Windows and Doors. Every day, naghatid nating greetings portion. 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
1: Yeah, they don't
0: no
1: mind.
0: Problem. Yeah, alam problem. Yeah. 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Yeah.
1: Well, 8:03 na ati oras. Just magdunos ka na.
0: Let's go.
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0: Dito tayo sa mga news natin from the Philippines. 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
9: 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It's not productivity driven.
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9: 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But there are competing uses for your scarce resources. Now, is ayuda really the most beneficial, the optimal way to use your scarce resources.
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9: So there will be fewer concessional loans. You will probably be getting loans but they come with higher interest and more stricter repayment terms. Okay? There will be less aid.
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9: 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Macroeconomic stability, quality of infrastructure, ease of doing business, and governance. Probably in macro, we're passing, but in those three, medyo ano tayo, no? 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
11: The whole world saw it, and it's disturbing, you know, and these challenges and these claims of sovereignty over territory are a growing challenge. That's why we continue to reiterate our commitment to our treaty partners, but also our commitment to freedom of navigation and respect for territorial rights in the region.
10: Ang tinutukoy na treaty ni Rubio ang Mutual Defense Treaty o MDT. 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
11: We live by that treaty. We're committed to supporting our treaty partners, and you know, obviously, we've already done quite a bit. In fact, there was a U.S. Coast Guard vessel in the region at the time that this happened, and actually helped stand between the two sides and allowed the individual who was injured to be rescued and brought back for medical treatment. So we're already here. We're already present. We have a role, and we're not going to abandon our allies. We've made that abundantly clear.
10: Bukod sa issue ng West Philippine Sea at iba pang regional issues, naging abala si Rubio sa pagpapaliwanag sa mga ministro ng ASEAN kung bakit hindi magkasundo ang Amerika at Iran na tigilan na ang kanilang digmaan. 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Paliwanag ni Rubio.
11: I just don't think they're serious about making a deal. These guys, I mean, the more the president's gotten to know them, the more he's come to that realization. And these people make deals and then they break it almost immediately. Or they decide, oh, let's change the deal. That's not how deals work. I mean, they violated the MOU within days of it being implemented. We kept our end of it, so now they're paying the price for it.
10: Isa sa mga isinusulong ng US State Department ay ang pag-dismantle sa International Criminal Court o ICC. Tinanong ng GMA News si Rubio tungkol dito.
12: How do you reconcile that position with the need for an international mechanism for to hold perpetrators of war crimes and crimes against humanity accountable?
11: We're not members of the ICC. We never signed that treaty. We never joined it. And they somehow claim that they have a right nonetheless to go after non-treaty members and put heads of state and others in jail. We've long had quarrels with them, and we have lunatics and crazies involved in the ICC that are talking about charging members of the U.S. military, maybe even the president or a future president, with crimes. I mean, it's not going to happen.
10: Isa si dating Pangulong Rodrigo Duterte sa mga dating heads of state sa mga nakakulong ngayon sa ICC dahil sa kasong crimes against humanity. JP Soriano, Nakatutok, 24 Oras.
0: Mga balita sa Pilipinas, 8:30, kasi 14 minutes na lang pala yun. Haba, 19 degrees Celsius kasalukuyan. We have sunny skies. Maghapon po ang ating maaraw na papawirin. However, may local smoke na mangiistorbo sa atin. 30 degrees, humidex 37. A few clouds mamaya ang gabi, patuloy ang local smoke with 20 naman sa pinakamababad temperatura. Tomorrow, Friday, increasing cloudiness early in the morning. 60% chance of showers or thunderstorms late in the morning and in the afternoon, local smoke. Manila, 29-37 sa pinakamataas tomorrow. At cloudy periods, may 60% chance of showers with 17 naman sa pinakamababa. Right now, sa Winnipeg, maaraw and 19. Good morning po.
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0: Shout-out ko rin yan kay Medium Bubs na ikinig siya ngayon. Ay nako, magandang umaga sa inyo. It's our third hour na po ng pagsasama-sama, 8:21 natin oras. Good morning, Philippines!
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3: Thank you.
0: Yes, you're welcome po. 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
3: Okay.
0: Alright, yes. Congratulations and thank you so much. Have a nice day po. Patuloy tayo sa 24 in the morning.
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1: 8:26 na po ating oras, 18 degrees. Ang ganda na ng sikat na araw. Sana kasing ganda po ng smile ninyo. Pinakamataas today, 30 degrees. Humidex 37. Mamayang gabi, bababa sa 20 degrees. May local smoke pa rin sa ating forecast. Tapos tomorrow, Friday, may pag-ulan sa umaga at bandang tanghali. Pinakamataas 29, humidex 37. Sa gabi naman, low of 17 degrees with chance of showers. Saturday, sunny, high of 29. At sa Sunday, akit ang temperatura sa 30 degrees. Kasalukuyan sa Winnipeg, 18 degrees.
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0: Oras na pa sa mga pinakahuli nating news mula sa Pilipinas. 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
14: 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That's the word na walang galawan. 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
20: Task Force Cash Cow, no, at it will be composed ng PCP, Public Corruption Division, Special Action Unit, and of course the Office of the Director. Our initial findings, mayroong 6.7 billion na pinadala ng government funds coming from the government funds going to PISCOG. Yung sa PISCOG, no? Galing sa DBM, NFS-DBM, galing sa POC and PSC. So we'll also ask POC and PSC on this matter.
19: Pero paniwala ni NBI Director Melvin Matibag, posibleng mas lalaki pa ang pondong kanilang kailangan tingnan kapag isinama na ang pondong pumasok sa PISCOG na galing sa pribadong sektor.
20: Baka more than 10 billion pang lalabas to after doing all the investigations. Eh. Be looking on BIR records, we'll ask the assistance of COA, and of course yun nga yung sa SEC. Doon sa mga submission na, they have to submit audited financial statements because they're registered under the SEC law.
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0: Okay na yun. 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Ang dami pa man din, no? Yung mga maritime security. 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Sa ating Winnipeg weather forecast at current conditions, here's Donna.
2: Thank you, Jess. 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At magprotekta dahil sobrang init. Humidex 37 degrees today. Pinakamataas po 30 degrees. UV index natin 8, which is very high. Mainly sunny at may local smoke. Alam niyo po, mamayang gabi maaring bumaba ang temperatura sa 20 degrees. Tapos bukas, Friday, increasing cloudiness. Meron tayong chance of showers. Umaga tanghali, pinakamataas po 29. Humidex 37 degrees. Sa gabi naman, bababa ang temperatura sa 17 degrees and chance of showers. Sa Saturday, sunny sky, sa akyat hanggang 29 ang temperatura. At sa Sunday, akyat naman hanggang 30 degrees with chance of showers. Right now in Winnipeg, mainly sunny at 19 degrees.
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2: 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Ito ang inyong GMP. 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
1: Diba? 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
2: Waste not, want not, no?
1: Yeah, and make the most of everything and every moment. 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Ang ganda. 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

0: dumaming gabi may game. 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So we'll make sure pa na magkita-kita tayo doon.
1: And it's exciting night kasi, di ba? Christmas in July.
0: Sabado yan.
1: Ah, sa Sabado pa ba yun?
0: Mamayang gabi, CFB.
1: CFB, yeah, so, okay.
0: Anong tayo dito? Canadian Armed Forces Night. Ang Canadian Air Force, yung 17th Wing, ang isa-celebrate mamayang gabi.
2: Good morning!
0: Chris Lawrence is coming Saturday. Yan ang importante din natin masabi. Yan ang parang Christmas in July din. Live in Winnipeg is gonna be this coming Saturday. Kung wala pa kayong ticket, tawagan na si Lydia ngayon sa 204-955-2631 o kaya si Jessica sa 204-962-7782. We got showbiz news.
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0: Sa ating mga showbiz news, Catherine Bernardo, James Reed, Maha Salvador, nakasiya sa fan meet ng Someone Someday. Pakinggan pa natin to.
4: Na nakisaya sa fans sina Catherine Bernardo, Maha Salvador at James Reed sa Someone Someday Ultimate Fan Meet. Nakijoin din ang buong cast at creators ng serye at may bonus pang sayawan on stage. Nagpapatrol MJ Felipe.
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6: 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Ilang masuswerteng fans ang naka-interact ng cast members. 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
8: Sino pinaka-late mag-reply sa group chat?
9: Never. I don't know why I'm like that.
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9: Sometimes.
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6: Special treat sa fans ang ilang exclusive scenes at the making na ipinalabas sa event. Ibinahagi naman ni Maha, Kath at James kung kailan nila masasabi na nahanap na nila ang right person o tamang tao para sa kanila.
9: I know I found the right person when I feel like sometimes you really don't know, and they can be someone in your life that has been there, and until one day something just clicks, you know. And I think my answer is alam mo lang.
10: Alam kong siya na yung the one nung sobrang magaan na yung lahat. Kasi parang nagkaroon kami ng second chance, di ba? After 9 years.
11: I know I've found the right person when I don't have to question it anymore. Because all the answers nandyan na.
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11: We're doing the promos, and when you do the promos, dun mo lang na na-feel na, okay, malapit na nga siya. 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
0: Lahat na po na pwedeng i-share namin ngayong araw na ito ng Webes na i-share na.
1: Sure ka? 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
0: Okay na yun. Just to remind everybody na kailangan i-cherish itong ating summer season kasi po in about 1 week na lang. In about 7 days, ay July, well, sabagay, 8 days pa lang, so may 31st pa lang July.
1: Agosto na.
0: 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Yeah, just to make sure na aware kayo. Ha?
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0: Yeah, wala kang day. 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Renaissance Day nila sa Oman ngayon, July 23. 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
1: Napaaga ata.
0: National Remembrance Day sa Papua New Guinea. 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National Vanilla Ice Cream Day. National Refreshment Day. Tisha B'Av naman sa Jewish community natin ngayong araw na ito.
1: Just mamay hapon, don't forget ha, samahan po ang ating kaibigang Lucille. Alas 3 hanggang alas 7 ang ating afternoon pasada.
0: Si TJ, si Thomas Jefferson, Honesty is the first chapter in the Book of Wisdom. I'm Chester Pangan, wishing you peace, love, enjoying it po.
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2: Are we born depraved, corrupt, sinful in every way? Or are we kind of neutral? Do we become sinners by sinning? Or are we sinning because we are already sinners? Our little babies that we hold in our hands that seem so innocent and precious, are they really dirty, rotten, depraved sinners? Or do they become that?

0: This is Hope for Today with David Hawking. You ever notice, no matter how much the world changes, the human heart doesn't? And we build better technology, better cities, even better ways to communicate. And yet we still struggle with things like pride, anger, greed, and broken relationships. So what's gone wrong? Well, the answer takes us all the way back to the Garden of Eden, where a single act of disobedience changed the course of human history. Today, David Hawking continues our series, In the Beginning. We're studying the first 9 chapters of the book of Genesis. And as we join him, David's going to open up God's Word to study again the results of the fall, found in Genesis chapter 3, verses 16 through 24. 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And here's David to continue our study of the results of the fall.
1: We talked about the environmental results, that the ground was cursed and the garden was forbidden as a place for man to enjoy and dwell. And then we were talking, as we ended our study last time, about the physical results of the fall. And we looked at the matter of the results to the woman, both sorrow in childbirth as well as subjection to her husband's leadership. In looking at the man, we have in verse 17 of chapter 3 the following words, and we'll read to the end of the chapter. And unto Adam he said, because thou hast hearkened unto the voice of thy wife, and hast eaten of the tree of which I commanded thee, saying, thou shalt not eat of it, cursed is the ground for thy sake. In sorrow shalt thou eat of it all the days of thy life. Thorns also and thistles shall it bring forth to thee, and thou shalt eat the herb of the field. In the sweat of thy face shalt thou eat bread, till thou return unto the ground, for out of it wast thou taken, for dust thou art, and unto dust shalt thou return. And Adam called his wife's name Eve, because she was the mother of all living. Unto Adam also and to his wife did the Lord God make coats of skins and clothe them. And the Lord God said, behold, the man is become as one of us, to know good and evil. And now lest he put forth his hand and take also of the tree of life and eat and live forever. Therefore the Lord God sent him forth from the garden of Eden to till the ground from whence he was taken. So he drove out the man, and he placed at the east of the garden of Eden cherubims and a flaming sword which turned every way to keep the way of the tree of life. Let's pray. Lord, in these moments together, help us to understand the devastation, the awful disaster that has happened because of the sin of Adam and Eve. Help us, Lord, to understand it as it relates to ourselves and our struggle to be what you want us to be. Lord, speak to our hearts as only you can do. We often go our own selfish way, ignoring the grace, the love, the provision that you have given. Remind us again, Lord, that without you, we will never make it. In Jesus' name we pray. Amen. Now, for the man, there are two consequences. Basically, a struggle now in acquiring food from the ground, a struggle all the way through life to make it. And some of us see that struggle more than others, but we all struggle. And that struggle is the result of the fall. Before the fall, there was not one bit of trouble in having anything that one's heart or desire could imagine. All of it was provided from the gracious hand of God, and there was no need to work for it. Imagine such an environment, a true paradise, wonderful Eden, the delight, the pleasure of God given to man. But man lost it because of sin. And now, from that day till now, we struggle to make it through life. Man has also been saddled with the responsibility of caring for his family. In that struggle to provide food, the Bible writes in the New Testament, 1 Timothy 5:8, that if a man provides not for his own family, He has denied the faith and is worse than an infidel. It is not God's standard, and what I'm going to say will undoubtedly be controversial in some of your minds. But that's okay. Several things I've said have been that. But just like we don't want to compromise when we said about the woman what God had said, so we do not compromise about what God says for the man. I do not believe that the responsibility of caring for the basic needs of a family have been put upon both mother and father. I do not believe that. I believe the Bible teaches that the man and the man alone is responsible. That's what I believe. I know the kind of life that we all are living in now. I know our cultural demands. I know that it's difficult to buy a house without double incomes and all that sort of thing. But my friends, I do not believe the Bible has ever authorized a woman to feel the great burden and responsibility of caring for the basic needs of her family. And yet, because of divorce and breakup of the families and multiple reasons that we can give, we have many women out there trying to make it. Single parent families trying to provide for the kids. This is not God's standard. It never has been. And God bless every one of them who's trying to do it. But my dear friends, God's standard always has been. Man is accountable. Man is responsible for the basic needs of his family. And I think an amen or two from the girls at this point would be in order. In addition to that struggle, we have the separation of body from soul, or namely, death as a consequence. Go back to chapter 2 and let me show you something. In chapter 2, verse 17, here's what God said to Adam. Not Eve, to Adam. He commanded the man, verse 16. Verse 17, of the tree of the knowledge of good and evil, thou shalt not eat of it, for in the day that thou eatest thereof, thou shalt surely die. Did Adam die the day he ate the fruit? Not physically, but he did die spiritually. Physical death is the consequence of spiritual death. He died spiritually. We are all dead in our trespasses and sins until we come to Christ. When we die physically, the reason we die physically is because we're already dead spiritually. And what happens now is that God, in verse 19, in the last phrase, tells Adam that because of his sin, he's going to face physical death. For dust you are, and unto dust shalt thou return. By the way, there's a little ceremony that religious people have done at funerals where they kind of throw dust on the casket. You know, that's a reminder of the fact of what this says. But for believers, I really don't like the ceremony. I'm going to get a brand new body. I don't know about you. But that hopeless, sad, depressing act of throwing the dust on the casket is almost like contradicting everything the Bible says about physical resurrection. And I just couldn't find another opportunity to throw that in, and I thought this would be a good time. So let's say a word at all funerals for the resurrection and have joy and hope in the Lord and stop this depressing act of dust to dust and, you know. Okay, enough said. Probably more than enough said. Turn to Romans 5. Romans 5. Now, I need to clear something up. Who is responsible for what happened? Well, God certainly knew what was going to happen, but God cannot be tempted with evil, accused of doing evil. We know that Satan is the tempter. The Bible says that, and he's the deceiver, and he deceived Adam and Eve. But the Bible's clear that Adam really wasn't deceived at all. He had had a direct command from God, which he deliberately disobeyed. Eve was deceived. Now, when the discussion came between our Lord and the parties involved, as you know, the man immediately blamed God for giving him the woman who persuaded him to eat. The problem, he said to God, is this woman you gave me. I mean, I didn't ask for her. I woke up one morning and there she was, you know. And like most of us, we're blaming someone else besides ourselves. And the woman, when she's confronted with it, said, well, don't blame me. The serpent is the one who deceived me. And then when God curses them, he reverses the order. Starts with the serpent, moves to the woman, and then ends up with the man. And I believe there's a reason, not simply because of the order of the blame and justification, but because he wanted to begin with the gospel, which he gave in verse 15 about the serpent. He moved to the woman, and in the midst of the tragic consequence there, there's also hope. Because to the man, he says, you, buddy, have brought physical death into this world. If you've turned to Romans 5, let me show you how the Bible is clear that Adam is responsible. I'm not taking Eve off of the hook. I know she sinned. But she was deceived, and the Bible is clear about the difference. Who is responsible for the fall? After you speak of the tempter's role. And the answer is Adam. That's what the Bible says. In fact, look at chapter 5 of Romans, beginning at verse 12. It says, wherefore, as by one man, he could have said by one man and woman, or by one couple, but he said by one man, sin entered into the world, and death by sin. And so death passed upon all men, for that all have sinned. For until the law tells us what sin is, but until it came, sin was still in the world, even though we didn't have anybody telling us about it from the standpoint of a law. But sin is not imputed, that is, it's not put to our account when there is no law. Nevertheless, death reigned. People still died from Adam to Moses. Now watch this. Even over them that did not sin after the similitude or likeness of whose transgression? What does it say? Adam's. You see, the Bible is clear. Adam is responsible. Now, in this chapter 5, we have four words describing what Adam did. Very interesting. I don't know if you've ever looked at Romans 5 in this light. Number one, in verse 14, we have the word transgression. Adam's transgression, it says. In 1 John 3, 4, it says, sin is the transgression of the law. It's breaking the law. In fact, it's translated breaking the law in Romans 2, 23. A parabasios or basios is used about 7 times in the New Testament. Adam's transgression. Then in verse 15, it mentions, not as the offense, so also is the free gift. For if through the offense of one, many be dead. The offense. Interesting, that particular word is the word to fall, from parapipto, parapitoma, the fall. Look over Romans 11, verse 12. Here it's directly translated fall, same word. In Romans 11, 12, speaking of the fall of the Gentiles, says now if the or the fall of the Jews, rather, which opened the gospel of the Gentiles. It says, now if the fall of them be the riches of the world, and the diminishing of them the riches of the Gentiles, how much more their fullness? The fall. Adam transgressed. Adam fell. Some people say there's no real connection of the idea of fall in Genesis 3. When we speak of the fall of man, some people say it's not really clear that that's what the Bible calls it. Well, it does call it the transgression, and it does call it the offense, which is the word for fall. Yes, it was a fall. And in verse 16 of Romans 5, we have the words one that sinned. It says, and not as it was by one that sinned, a word that means to miss the mark. The bullseye was following what God said. He missed the mark. Whenever we sin, we miss the mark. For all have sinned and come short of the glory of God. To glorify God is to do what he says. And when you sin, you decide to go your own way. You miss the mark of what God wants for you. But there's another word that's used here. Verse 19. For as by one man's disobedience, many were made sinners. The word disobedience, parakoes, it means a failure to hear. You know, some of us hear in the sense of the sound, but we don't hear in the sense of hearkening to what we heard. And that's the idea. It's a failure to respond to what God said. doubting and questioning what he said. Yes, Adam is responsible, and as a result, the whole human race has experienced the consequence of that fall, that transgression, that offense, and that is death. Death on the whole human race. It's almost like Genesis 5 is the passage to remind us of what Adam did, because all through the genealogies it says, and he died. And he died. And he died. It's like a ring, a bell ringing. Gong, and he died. Gong, and he died. Gong, and he died. It's like the word of God telling us, look what he did. And now everybody dies. All because one man decided that he could disobey God. He didn't need to hear his word and follow exactly what he said. He could alter it just a bit. He sinned. He missed the mark. He fell. What a tragedy. Which leads us to the spiritual results of the fall. And I want to give you three of them. Let me name them to start with, though we're going to take quite a while with just number one. The first spiritual result of the fall is a battleground among Christians. And that's the reality of depravity. Are we born depraved, corrupt, sinful in every way? Or are we kind of neutral? Do we become sinners by sinning? Or are we sinning because we are already sinners? Are little babies that we hold in our hands that seem so innocent and precious, are they really dirty, rotten, depraved sinners? Or do they become that through parental guidance? So we're going to look at the reality of depravity, and I hope this will be a blessing to you. It's a blessing to me. It's kind of like the dark side, but it will become bright if you'll stay with me. We have the reality of depravity. The second spiritual result is the receiving of a penalty. And there's no way of escaping it. And the third result is the recognition of a cure. Right in this passage is the answer to the depravity. And one day in John 1:29, when John the Baptist saw Jesus, he said, "Behold, the Lamb of God, which taketh away the sin of the world." The blood of bulls and goats don't do it, says Hebrews 10:4. But they were all signs pointing to the one who would. That seed of the woman, Eve, your name's Eve because you are the mother of all that lives. You are God's instrument for bringing us salvation and to deliver us from the terrible act I did myself. I'm calling you the answer. I'm calling you mother of all life. It'll come through you, Eve. God said so. Somebody in your line will provide the cure. The cure. And all the way through history, God demonstrated that that cure would mean the death of that someone. For the serpent will bite his heel at the same time he will crush the head of the serpent. And it was that moment of the cross when our Lord received the blow that Satan thought would be his victory, but in turn destroyed his power, as Hebrews 2:14 and 15 says. What a Savior. Aren't you glad you know the Lord? Let's pray. Father in heaven, we thank you for your wonderful word. And thank you, Lord, that in spite of the tragedy of Adam's transgression and offense against you and deliberate disobedience, that in spite of it all and all its tragic consequences, yet there in the garden, you lovingly and graciously provided garments of righteousness for them, reminding them that the wages of sin is death, that our Lord came to taste death for every man. He died in our place. There was substitutionary atonement. Animals killed, blood shed, skins provided as clothing. And you tell us in Revelation that the robes of the righteous have been washed in the blood of the Lamb. Thank you, Lord. Thank you for our salvation. Thank you, Lord, for reminding us that our depravity only drives us to you. Thank you, Lord. I pray for those here who are not really sure of their relationship to you. Oh God, may they cry out to the living Lord. You said, seek the Lord while he may be found and call upon him while he is near. Thank you, Lord. In Jesus' name, amen.
0: Well, thank you, David. And friend, you're listening to Hope for Today with Bible teacher David Hawking. We're studying the results of the fall in Genesis chapter 3, verses 16 through 24. Don't go away. David returns in just a moment to wrap up today's program. First, though, here's Matt. And Matt, we have two Bible study booklets we believe will encourage our listening family in their walk with Christ.
2: Jim, we have a number of resources that speak to the biblical doctrine of salvation. And one of those resources is a booklet we're featuring this month titled The Security of the Believer.
0: Now, it touches our hearts because many today, and we hear from them, They don't have that security in Christ. Are they saved? Really saved? Have they lost their salvation? What about sin or a struggle with sin?
2: Yeah, can that cause our Lord to abandon you?
0: Right.
2: And Satan knows just where and how to cast doubt, doesn't he?
0: He sure does. Well, Hope for Today teaches that genuine believers are born again by the Holy Spirit of God.
2: Amen.
0: And are indwelt, baptized into the body of Christ, the true church, and sealed by the Holy Spirit.
2: And thus cannot be separated from the love of Jesus Christ. It's eternal security, and my dad makes that case from Scripture inside this booklet, The Security of the Believer.
0: It's one half of our featured resource pack for July, Matt, and the other half is your dad's booklet, Does the Bible Teach the Rapture?
2: You know, in 42 pages, Does the Bible Teach the Rapture explores key scriptures on the rapture, the tribulation, the place where believers will meet the Lord when he comes at the rapture and the revelation, God's promises in the rapture, and end times.
0: He also tackles seven major objections to the pre-tribulation rapture view inside Does the Bible Teach the Rapture?
2: It's a compact and concise guide to the rapture and related events in Bible prophecy.
0: Get in touch with us and order the Hope for Today July resource pack. Again, Matt, two booklets by your dad titled Does the Bible Teach the Rapture and the Security of the Believer?
2: And the package price is just $10.
0: Well, thank you, Matt. 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
0: Amen. 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
1: This is Focus on the Family Minute with Lisa Turkhurst.
0: As I studied the scriptures, because I was really struggling, like, shouldn't my trust be unconditional? And I discovered, no, trust should be very conditional, you know, based on the choices of the other person. And sometimes distrust is the wisest choice to make. You know, look, we all make mistakes, and that's what grace is for. And, you know, I make mistakes, you make mistakes, but there's a big difference between a mistake where someone breaks your trust and it was a mistake that they broke it and they repent for it and, you know, they say they're sorry and then they commit to not doing that again. And they also want to walk through the repair process. There's a big difference between that I just described, a mistake, and a repeated pattern of behavior.
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5: As some of you know, I took a few days off last week to minister in a very concentrated manner with the single adults up in Keystone, Colorado. I worked hard through the week communicating to these who were so responsive and so teachable. So much so that by Friday, I decided I would take most of the day off and do something

0: that I have never done ski. Did I ever ski? Well, I think some would call it skiing, but most would say it bears no resemblance to what should happen on the slopes. It had snowed all day Thanksgiving, and so there was a beautiful powder all over the ski slopes on Friday. And it was unbelievable what I did on the slopes that day. I am so amazed that the camera crew of That's Incredible was not there to watch it happen and to put it on record. I did the most creative, innovative things coming down the hill where most people would ski. I did all things but that. You have heard of the elephant man. I am the rhinoceros man on the ski slopes. One of the reasons I stayed at the task more than 15 minutes is because I had the world's most patient kind of teacher. This young woman just simply dedicated herself to the exhausting assignment of helping me learn how to ski. What is interesting is that when I snapped on the skis, I said to her, I am going to be one of the few people you ever taught to ski who never falls. She laughed out loud and said, that will be great. But I must tell you, I did not set that record. I set other kinds of records, but that was not one of them. Never once did she laugh. Never once did she poke fun at. Never once did she make a snide remark. Never once did she give up, even though I failed miserably on the slopes. In fact, there was one occasion, if I had kept going, I would have hit a herd of buffalo in Denver several miles away, I'm confident. The only thing that was of any redeemable value out of the entire experience is that I got a perfect illustration of encouragement. What is true of a novice on snow once a year is true continually among members of the family of God. We need encouragement. Harassed by the world, bruised by worry and anxiety, broken by failure, disappointed by defeat, bleeding because of sin, we come together, often giving off an air of false confidence that says, I don't fall. But in reality, we fail, we tumble, we fall very, very badly. And we need one thing more than any other thing. We need encouragement. We need somebody to say to us as they hold out a hand, I believe in you. Get up. Come on, let's try it again. Let me reassure you. Let me help you.
1: We all need encouragement. Look at the people around you. Many are worn down by worry and anxiety, broken relationships, and failure. And those who look like they have it all together are often the ones who need encouragement the most. 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

0: How we pray should shape how we live. That's one of the powerful truths that we're going to discover this time on Through the Bible with Dr. J. Vernon McGee. I'm Steve Schwetz, welcoming you aboard the Bible bus. As you find your place in Matthew chapter 9, let's welcome Through the Bible's president, Greg Harris, and also my friend to the program. Greg.
1: Yes,
0: what's
1: Steve.
0: Happening?
1: Yes. What's happening? Well, a lot. And we're gonna zoom in on one little dot on the global map in a place called Foya, Liberia. And you actually are part of the origin story of how Through the Bible got involved in this ministry.
0: Yeah, we were, thanks to one of our board members,
1: yes,
0: Rob Reinders, we became a part of, started working with a ministry in Liberia that was both a school and an outreach and a pregnancy center, all of this stuff. And they had a radio station that they wanted to do. And we actually had a pastor's conference. We had one day of women and one day of men that came in because Through the Bible was translated and done in Liberia.
1: Yes.
0: And they were doing small groups and the response was phenomenal. We've talked about that in the past. But out of that came a lunch meeting that I was in with a bunch of the leaders, and they were all talking about wanting to do this radio station. And I'm like, as I've said before, this is Africa and this is Liberia, which is like Africa within Africa.
1: Yeah.
0: You guys aren't going to be able to pull this off. Don't even try it. It's too far. It's too remote. Yeah, there's a great opportunity. It's three countries that you can reach in that area, which was
1: Guinea,
0: Sierra Leone,
1: and Liberia.
0: And Liberia. Yeah. And lo and behold, I left from there and said, don't try it. They went ahead and did not take my sound wisdom advice.
1: Well, you have a perfect record right now, Steve.
0: I know. Yeah. I'm like 0-4 for doubting God. And so, or what, the other way around. Anyway, they ended up in pretty short order having an opening ceremony at this radio station, and the impact in those three countries has been so significant because of this radio station.
1: Yes.
0: And if you want to learn more about the story, Dave Dunmore, one of our guys, traveled there for the opening ceremony and wrote an article with pictures that explain a little bit more about the impact of that radio station in that remote area. And we would just encourage you to be a part of the ministry. You can read about it and then pray that God would continue to bless the program as it goes out in multiple languages on that station.
1: Yeah, it's really, we really want you to get the newsletter, not because we're trying to sell you anything.
0: Yeah.
1: We're never going to ask you for money. We just want you to have the information. And in preparation for today, I picked up the latest newsletter and was looking at it thinking, what would I share with people about it? What you always say is it's very beautiful. It's packed with information. It fits inside of most Bibles very comfortably. The cover alone is usually a beautiful picture and a relevant quote from Dr. McGee.
0: Yeah.
1: You could literally cut these things out and frame them. They're beautiful. And we just would encourage you, go to ttb.org, go to our subscribe tile, just put in your name and address, click a box, and you're done. And as we said, we don't send out appeal letters, fundraising letters. You will never get anything like that. In fact, we won't send you anything that you never ask for.
0: Okay? Yeah.
1: So we do have more information in the newsletter, so we encourage you to get it. You want to share one or two of these testimonies we've got?
0: Yeah, this is a man who shared this testimony about how his life has changed forever. He writes, "With the exception of charging my solar-powered radio, I have not switched it off since the launch of KIU Radio," which is the radio station we were talking about. "I know the station is called KIU Radio, but I now call it Life-Saving Radio. Through the preaching and biblical teachings, God is rescuing many people from destructive lifestyles and leading them toward righteousness, faith, and hope in Christ. The programs are helping individuals examine their lives and turn away from the harmful practices such as witchcraft, dishonesty, and immoral behavior."
1: And that letter, which is just powerful in and of itself, highlights that in so many parts of Africa, these issues of witchcraft, dishonesty, corruption, immoral behavior, when the light of God's word is just taught plainly and clearly, it has this incredible cleansing power. And I think this man is one example.
0: Yeah.
1: Now, here's a local pastor who told our man on the ground there, Joseph Kebby. He said, "This radio station has become a lifeline for evangelism among our people in the three countries.
0: Mm-hmm.
1: It is overwhelmingly accepted by our communities. We cannot thank the partners enough for ensuring that KIU Radio remains on air 24/7.
0: Yeah, and that's one of the things I really love about the ministry of Through the Bible is we don't just helicopter in and give them the gospel and then leave. There's almost always a connection with local churches and Bible-believing pastors that end up connecting with these new believers, and the church grows there on the ground. Yeah, we can give you Bible teaching over the air, but ultimately it's in relationship and discipleship that real growth happens, and we're completing that virtuous cycle. I think that's great. Greg, why don't you pray for us as we begin?
1: Father, we are always humbled when we see you at work in these far-flung locations around the world. Thank you for this brand new station. Thank you for Through the Bible being broadcast in 3 or 4 languages every single day and touching people's lives so significantly. Lord, we know all of that power comes from you and not from us, and we praise you for it. And now we ask that the power of your word would enter our lives as we listen to Dr. McGee. In Jesus' name, amen.
0: Well, we're off to Matthew 9 as we make our way through the Bible with Dr. J. Vernon McGee.
2: Now we return today to this 9th chapter of the Gospel of Matthew, and we want to put in here at verse 14, you will recall it was at this time that the disciples of John the Baptist, let me read verse 14, then came to him the disciples of John saying, "Why do we and the Pharisees fast off, but thy disciples fast not?" Now, John, as we've indicated before, was an Old Testament prophet. He's the last of the Old Testament prophets. He walks out on the page of Scripture, actually out of the Old Testament into the New Testament, to make the announcement, as Malachi had predicted, that the messenger would come to prepare the way. And John says, "All I'm doing is just getting a highway ready. He'll be along in a few minutes." And he did come along in a few minutes. Now the disciples of John, they are a little disturbed. Why is it that the one that John announced isn't quite doing it the way John did it? Now listen to the Lord Jesus as he answers this. "And Jesus said unto them, Can the children of the bride chamber mourn as long as the bridegroom is with them? But the days will come when the bridegroom shall be taken from them, and then shall they fast." Now, I think for the church today that fasting has a real value, as we've said. But we have no commandment about it at all, because we have the presence of Christ, and we should rejoice in that. And fasting is actually done as almost an act of mourning, and should be done with the thought, an idea that we are prostrating ourselves before God, that we are down before Him, and that we are in need of mercy and of help. And that is the thought back of that. Now, listen to the Lord as He explains the change of dispensations from the Old Testament of law to the New Testament of grace. Listen to this. "No man putteth a piece of new cloth into an old garment, for that which is put in to fill it up taketh from the garment, and the rent is made worse. Neither do men put new wine into old bottles, else the bottles break, and the wine runneth out, and the bottles perish. But they put new wine into new bottles, and both are preserved." Now, frankly, what he's saying is simply this. The old covenant, the old dispensation of law, was ending, and he has not come to project it or to continue under that dispensation. Actually, he's come to provide a new garment, and that new garment happens to be the robe of righteousness that he gives to those that don't do any more than to trust him. The wine skin was the bottle of that day. And you see that when new wine was put in a new wine skin, it would expand. But an old one that reached the place of expansion and wouldn't expand anymore, and it would naturally burst open. The wine would be lost. Now he said, "I haven't come to sew patches on an old garment. I've come to present a new garment. I come now with something altogether new." This is very, very radical. John put it, you will recall, "The law was given by Moses, but grace and truth came by Jesus Christ." Now we come to the 8th and 9th miracles in this chapter that are actually more or less go along together. This is a tremendous scene. Both of them are miracles of healing, and one of them eventuated in raising the dead. Verse 18, while he spake these things unto them, behold, there came a certain ruler and worshipped him, saying, my daughter is even now dead, but come and lay thy hand upon her, and she shall live. Now she was sick unto death. That is the thing that he's saying. And while he waits there, the servant comes to tell him that the little girl had died. Again, we'll come to this miracle in another gospel, but we'll look at certain things here. And Jesus arose and followed him, so did his disciples. Now there was a big crowd around him, and behold, a woman which was diseased with an issue of blood 12 years came behind him and touched the hem of his garment. Now you can't help but notice this. The little girl was 12 years old, and this woman had had this issue of blood 12 years. Actually, here was 12 years of life going out now. The light was going out of her life. And here is 12 years of darkness coming to an end and the light's breaking in. That's what you have right here in contrast. You have night and day right here. Now, will you notice verse 21? But she said within herself, if I may but touch his garment, I shall be whole. But Jesus turned him about when he saw her. He said, daughter, be of good comfort. Thy faith hath made thee whole. And the woman was made whole from that hour. Now, Dr. Luke is going to give us this in a great deal of detail, and I'd like to reserve most of my comment when we get there. But you'll recall that actually she touched him. And up to now, the miracles he's performed of healing, when he did come in contact with him, he did the touching. But here now, this woman touched him, and she was healed. And when Jesus came into the ruler's house and saw the minstrels and the people making a noise, he said unto them, give place, for the maid is not dead, but sleepeth. And they laughed him to scorn. They actually, at the morning, here they were mourning, but when the Lord came and said, she's not dead, she's asleep, well, they laughed. And now will you notice, but when the people were put forth, he went in and took her by the hand, and the maid arose. Now, this is the first instance of raising the dead that we've had in the Gospels. We have three notable incidents, and this is one of them. And it's a very important one, of course. And we'll find that in the Synoptic Gospels that it's given to us three times, that is Matthew, Mark, and Luke. And as we say, we'll save it till we get to Luke to go into detail. But this is such a lovely thing, this 12-year-old girl. What he really said to her, if you want our translation of it, the one we have here, and in Luke is a little stilted, what he said to her was, little lamb, wake up. It's a lovely thing. And now we read in verse 26, and the fame hereof went abroad into all that land. And when Jesus departed thence, two blind men following him, crying and saying, thou son of David, have mercy on us. Now this brings us to the 10th miracle. The 8th one was that little daughter. She was sick at first. Then word was brought, she was dead. Now the Lord Jesus raises her from the dead. But on the way, this woman with an issue of blood touched him. So you have here 8, 9, and now the 10th miracle. And it's the two blind men following him, crying and saying, thou son of David, have mercy on us. When he was coming to the house, the blind men came to him, and Jesus saith unto them, believe ye that I am able to do this? They said unto him, yea, Lord. Then touched he their eyes, saying, according to your faith, be it unto you. And their eyes were open. And Jesus straightly charged them, saying, see that no man know it. Now, this is another one of these remarkable cases where he said, don't tell anyone. He'd said it to the leper. Now he says it here. And there are several reasons, but one of them now is made clear here. It caused the crowds to come in on him and actually hindered him in his work. Now, verse 31, but they, when they were departed, spread abroad his fame in all that country. These two blind men just couldn't contain themselves. they told others. Verse 32 brings us now to the 11th miracle. And as they went out, behold, they brought to him a dumb man possessed with a demon. Now here you have another demon-possessed man. This is the third incident we've had in these two chapters. And when the demon was cast out, the dumb spake, and the multitudes marveled, saying, it was never so seen in Israel. But the Pharisees said, now notice this, this is important to see. They did not deny that he had caused the blind to see and the crippled to leap and walk. What they said was, he casteth out demons through the prince of the demons. Now notice what our Lord said. And Jesus went about all the cities and villages, teaching in their synagogues and preaching the gospel of the kingdom. Now that gospel of the kingdom was what he had been saying, and what in the next chapter in verse 7, he told his disciples to go out, saying, the kingdom of heaven is at hand, and to repent. And the gospel of the kingdom is that. After all, he's a king on the way to the cross. And now notice, it says, and healing every sickness and every disease among the people. You see, again and again now, Matthew lets this drop far as it was. He just inserts it, that there were multitudes that were healed in that day. There were thousands, you see. And that's the reason the enemy never questioned whether he performed miracles or not. It was too obvious. Now, I don't want to be ugly, but again, I must call attention to this. A great many people get excited today about the fact that certain ones have a gift of healing. Now, I personally don't think anyone has that gift. I've offered here in Southern California $100 to anyone that would come forward and be able to prove that they were healed by a faith healer. No one yet has called for it. Now, you'd think out of the literally hundreds that are reported in the time of a sensational meeting that there'd be one that would be genuine. And I'll be honest with you, I did expect somebody that really had a psychological cure to come along. And I asked the leader of a certain denomination that's offered $1,000. This man told me that they had had several lawsuits of those that had tried to get it, but no one had ever been able to go into court and prove that they were healed that way. Now, in our Lord's day, there were thousands of people. You'd think there'd be one today, wouldn't you? By the way, I think we ought to be very fair and honest about this and not become sentimental or sensational or shut our eyes to facts. How many do you really know that were really healed by a man or a woman? May I say the Lord Jesus is the great physician, and I believe he can heal. I have great confidence in him, not in man. Even my own medical doctor, and he recognizes it. I recognize he's very limited, very limited. Believe me, the Lord Jesus is not. He's the great physician. Take a case to him, and he'll never send you a bill, and he'll get all the credit for it. We want him to have the credit. Now, will you notice, verse 36, but when he saw the multitudes, he was moved with compassion on them, because they fainted and were scattered abroad as sheep, having no shepherd. And this is such a lovely thing. The note of compassion, which concludes this chapter and section, it's startling, isn't it? You see, God's ideal kings and rulers have all been shepherds. Moses had that training. David had been a shepherd. And the Lord Jesus is the good shepherd. And when we pray the Lord to thrust forth laborers into his harvest, pray that he give them the heart of a shepherd. Pray that the Lord will give you a heart of compassion for the lost. Now let me read these last two verses. Then saith he unto his disciples, the harvest truly is plenteous, but the laborers are few. Pray ye therefore the Lord of the harvest, that he will send forth laborers into his harvest. Now, having said that to them, he sends them forth. And it's always well when you pray for something that you are willing to do it yourself. Because when he asked them to pray, the Lord sent forth laborers into the harvest, guess who he sent forth? he sent these very men that were to pray about it. That is very interesting indeed. In fact, very important, I think, for us to see here that he sent them forth into the harvest. Now, will you notice as we come to chapter 10 that the movement continues? The Lord Jesus, now having given the ethic, come down from the mountain, demonstrated he had the power in these 12 miracles that are enumerated here. He now commissions the 12 apostles to go to the nation Israel and preach the gospel of the kingdom. Now, this is a definite movement here that we have in the Gospel of Matthew. And we see here now that these men are to be sent out, not as forerunners, but they're afterrunners. They are to go out and they're given credentials by which they can perform miracles. But have you ever noticed John the Baptist never performed a miracle? It's well to note that their title is changed now from disciple to apostle. And it's also interesting to note when we enter this chapter that the number of cults that turn to this chapter to get their authority for some peculiar ministry or conduct. You see, the instructions for the Christian are not found in this chapter. The Christian needs to consider the instruction here in light of the circumstances and conditions under which they were given, and we should be able to interpret it accurately. But let's be very clear about our interpretation. Now, let's get into the chapter a little ways. And when he had called unto him his 12 disciples, he gave them power against unclean spirits to cast them out and to heal all manner of sickness, all manner of disease. Now, this was to be their credentials as they went to the nation Israel. And the prophets in the Old Testament said this would be for the nation Israel. This would be the credentials. Now, notice that having given them this power, they are no longer disciples. Listen to this. Verse 2, now the names of the 12 apostles are these. Not 12 disciples now, but they are apostles. The first, Simon, who's called Peter, Andrew his brother, James the son of Zebedee, John his brother, Philip and Bartholomew, Thomas and Matthew, the publican, James the son of Alphaeus, and Lebbaeus, whose surname was Thaddeus, Simon the Canaanite, and Judas Iscariot, who also betrayed him. Now will you notice, verse 5, these 12 Jesus sent forth and commanded them, saying, now let's note here this commission. This is not given to you and me. To begin with, he says, go not into the way of the Gentiles, and into any city of the Samaritans enter ye not, but go rather to the lost sheep of the house of Israel. Now, if you're going to find your instructions for what you are doing, my friend, in this chapter, then you'll have to limit your ministry to Israel. And you better leave wherever you are right now and get over to Israel as quickly as possible, because this is to be given to the lost sheep of the house of Israel. Now, over in Acts 1:8, our commission is beginning at Jerusalem. You're to go to Judea and Samaria. Here they were to keep out of Samaria, and even to the ends of the earth. That's not here, you see. But go rather to the lost sheep of the house of Israel, and as ye go, preach, saying, the kingdom of heaven is at hand. How was it at hand? In the person of the king. He was in their midst. That is the important thing. And that kingdom today must begin on the inside of you, my friend. You can talk about building a kingdom down here. You don't build a kingdom. It has to come from within. The kingdom of heaven is within you, and that is where it must begin. Now, it's not much in evidence in this world today. Now he says to them, heal the sick, cleanse the lepers, raise the dead, cast out demons. Freely you've received, freely give. Now, I insist that if you're going to do one of these things, you ought to do all four of them. You ought to be able to cast out demons and raise the dead. And I've said that when any of these who claim to have these gifts will just raise the dead, I'll be around to see them. But until then, I'm very skeptical, I must confess. The great physician is the one. Here's a doctor I recommend to you today, my beloved, the Lord Jesus Christ. All right, we'll have to leave off right there. May the Lord richly bless you, my beloved.
0: 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I'm Steve Schweitz, and I'm grateful to spend this time with you and looking forward to welcoming you back aboard the Bible bus next time. 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

A warm welcome to our program, Prophecy for Today, where we study biblical prophecy and its application to our daily life. It's a wonderful day to worship God. I'm William Steves. Let's pray. Dear Lord and Father, as I approach the throne of grace today, I am in awe of the privilege of your word. That a God, exalted such as you, should choose to reveal yourself to us is magnificent and almost beyond belief. And that you should allow us to learn and study your word is a blessing entirely beyond compare. Help us never to forget the magnitude of your grace. And it's in Jesus' name I pray. Amen.

Maranatha, friends, the Lord is coming. Psalm 3, verse 3. But thou, O Lord, art a shield for me, my glory, and the lifter up of mine head. What a wonderful set of truths about our God. He is our shield, the one who protects us from all manner of wickedness, temptations, and troubles. Behind the shield of God's might, we can rest in confidence. But he is not just our shield. He is our glory. He is the one in which we rejoice, the hope which allows us to sing. And not only is he the shield who protects us, not only is he the glory that we rejoice in, but he is the one who lifts up our head. When we are discouraged, when we feel overwrought by the circumstances of life, we can rest confident in a Lord who lifts up our head, who pulls us from the miry clay, who sets our feet on the solid rock of his grace and power. This psalm was written as David fled from the rebellion of his son, Absalom. Even in such a dire strait, he could rest in the work of the Lord. We too can rest in that same Lord, the Lord who is our shield, our glory, and the lifter up of our head. 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I'm William Steves. 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Our mailing address is The People's Gospel Hour, Post Office Box 1660, Halifax, Nova Scotia, Canada, B3J3A1. And our United States address is The People's Gospel Hour, Post Office Box 55862, Boston, Massachusetts, 02205.

0: And now, the familiar voice of Pastor Perry F. Rockwood, who is at home with the Lord.
1: Shall we pray? Father, we thank thee today that we can bow in thy presence in the name of our Lord Jesus Christ. We ask thee to be with each one today, meet the need of every heart. We pray in Jesus' name, amen. Now we saw in our study this week on the prophecies of the three shepherd psalms, Psalm 22, 23, and 24, that the 22nd psalm presents the fact of John 10:11, I am the good shepherd. The good shepherd giveth his life for the sheep. It presents the work of Christ on the cross. Psalm 23 presents the good shepherd, what he is doing for us now, salvation in the present tense. Psalm 22 deals with salvation in the past tense. Psalm 23 in the present sense. And my, this psalm has been such a blessing to many. There's so many incidents showing the blessing of this psalm. Just this one, in a parish church in a small town in Scotland, the evening service was drawing to a close. The pastor had announced the last hymn when suddenly the lights went out. After a moment of silence, the leader rose from a seat at the front and said, "We cannot manage that hymn, sir, but we can all sing 'The Lord's My Shepherd' in the dark." "Yes, we will take the 23rd psalm," said the pastor. "And let me add, it is well that every soul that can sing 'The Lord's My Shepherd' in the dark." Oh yes, in the dark places, individually and as a nation. Isn't it wonderful to know that the Lord is my shepherd? The victorious life, which is the gospel in the present tense for the Christian, is pledged to us in this psalm. Paul prays that we may have the eyes of our understanding enlightened, and know what is the exceeding greatness of his power to usward who believe, according to the working of his mighty power, which he wrought in Christ when he raised him from the dead. Oh, we all have a need for a life of victory now and here. If we had only the first half of the first verse of the 23rd Psalm, Mrs. Hannah Whitehall Smith, whose book on the Christian Secret of a Happy Life has brought blessing to many, she asked God's people to realize that the Lord is really, and in the very highest sense of the term, a good shepherd. Then she suggests repeating the words over and over again with a different emphasis each time, something like this: "The Lord is my shepherd." The thought on the Lord. And then "the Lord is." My, that's wonderful. "Is right now in reality, in power, is my shepherd." And then notice the next one: "The Lord is my shepherd." Very personal. And notice, "The Lord is my shepherd." My, it's wonderful to think of the Lord Jesus Christ as our shepherd. I wonder if we do honor him in that way. I love that 10th chapter of John's Gospel. That's always such a blessing to my own heart. Let me just read one or two verses. "Verily, verily, I say unto you, he that entereth not by the door into the sheepfold, but climbeth up some other way, the same is a thief and a robber." And friends, there's no way into the sheepfold, into heaven, into eternal life, except through the good shepherd. He says, "I am the good shepherd." Verse 11, "The good shepherd giveth his life for the sheep. But he that is an hireling and not the shepherd, whose own the sheep are not, seeth the wolf coming and leaveth the sheep and fleeth." My, there's so many today just leave the sheep and scatter them all over the land. He says, "Other sheep I have which are not of this fold. Them also I must bring." And you know, we need to recognize that the Lord's interest is in the whole world. And the burden of my heart is for the multitudes who are not being reached inside the churches at all. And we just go by day. But oh, we have to realize the multitudes are outside the church. And we need to go where they are. And radio can reach so many of them. And then he says, not only that, he says, "I lay down my life that I might take it again." He says there in verse 27, "My sheep hear my voice, and I know them, and they follow me." Do we hear the voice of the good shepherd today? You know, the sheep know the voice of their own particular shepherd. Do we know the voice of our shepherd? This voice is heard through the word of God. He says, I give unto them eternal life, and they shall never perish, neither shall any man pluck them out of my hand. And oh, it's wonderful to realize, he said, my sheep hear my voice and they follow me, and no man can pluck them out of my Father's hand. Friends, do we know the reality of the Good Shepherd in our lives today? Does the 23rd Psalm really become a reality to us, or is it just something in our heads? I love the 23rd Psalm because it meets every experience in life. The Lord is my shepherd. I shall not want. I shall have no need. It's not that we may not want something. We may not want something, but we'll have no need when we trust the Savior. He's able to meet every need. He maketh me to lie down in green pastures. He knows how to feed us and how to look after us day by day. And we need to learn to live at a day at a time in the day in which we're living. Will the Lord bless you today? I trust that you know him as the Good Shepherd, that he's real to you, and that today you'll surrender all to him. This broadcast is sponsored by the People's Gospel Hour, Halifax, Nova Scotia, Canada, B3J3A1. Our United States address, the People's Gospel Hour, Box 55862, Boston, Massachusetts, 02205. 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

0: outstretched, calling us his precious children, saying, come to me, come to me. You are not an orphan. You are not forsaken. You are my precious, precious child, and I love you more than you could ever imagine. No orphans of God.
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3: The heart and soul of our evangelistic ministry must be the Word of God. People will sometimes say, if you teach the Bible all the time, when do you do your evangelism? Beloved, the Bible is the greatest tool of evangelism.
4: Welcome to Grace to You with the Bible teaching of John MacArthur. I'm your host, Phil Johnson. In an article in a Christian magazine, a minister spoke about a survey on divorce rates that he had seen. The survey showed that people who identify as Christians get divorced at least as often as unbelievers. The minister's conclusion, Scripture is not sufficient. It's not enough to help us with the problems we face. Well, when people question the Bible's relevance or authority or clarity or historical accuracy, do you know what to say? Today's message on Grace to You can help you with that. John MacArthur is showing the transforming power of Scripture. That's the title of his current study. And so now here's John with the lesson.
3: Let me draw your attention for the time we have in God's Word back to 2 Timothy chapter 3. I was rereading the epistle. And I came back to this same section, and in reading it, I realized that there was one further tremendously important issue here that had not been addressed that I needed to deal with. And that has to do with what I like to call the work of the Word. The work of the Word. We talked about the fact that it was inspired, but we must also focus on its work. And you will notice in verse 15 that it says that the sacred writings are able to give you the wisdom that leads to salvation through faith, which is in Christ Jesus. Initially, the work of the Word is salvation. Then in verse 16, it is useful, that is, inspired Scripture is useful for teaching, for reproof, for correction, and for training in righteousness, with the idea that the end product may be a man of God adequate and equipped for every good work. Now, a simple reading of those verses indicates to us five elements of the work of the Word. Salvation, teaching, reproof, correction, training in righteousness. Those are the things which the Word does, which the Scripture produces. They're not new to me. They're not new to most of you. They are new to perhaps some of you. And as I thought about it, I thought, well, it's pretty basic, but it's also pretty important. And let me say by way of general introduction that the distinguishing characteristic, I hope, of my own ministry and of Grace Community Church is a very, very strong commitment to the authority of the Word of God. We are definitely a church committed to God's Word. We endeavor to teach God's Word, to preach God's Word, to implement God's Word, to live God's Word, to proclaim God's Word, to exalt God's Word. It is the focal point of everything that we do. When God speaks, we listen. I think so many times of Revelation 2 and 3, if you have ears to hear, then hear what the Spirit says to the churches. So we have always been a church that listens to the Word of God, that is committed to the Word of God, that is submissive to the Word of God. And the focal point of our ministry has been the Scripture. There are many things that a church can do. There are many focuses. There are many sort of themes that a church can camp on. But for us, for all these years, it has been the Word of God. Our church, our personal lives are dominated by the Word of God. Week in and week out, we teach the Bible. We preach it expositorially, that is, explaining its meaning. We go through Scripture after Scripture after Scripture. The reason for that is because of the work of the Word. Because we understand what it does, that's why we give it the main attention. Let me just remind you of a very important promise with regard to this. Isaiah 55, 10 and 11. You don't need to look it up. Just listen. For as the rain and the snow come down from heaven and do not return there without watering the earth and making it bare and sprout and furnishing seed to the sower and bread to the eater, so shall my word be which goes forth from my mouth. It shall not return to me empty or void without accomplishing what I desire and without succeeding in the matter for which I send it. In other words, God says, when I send my word, it always does its work. It always does its work. It never comes back empty. Just like rain and snow produces what grows, my word produces my will. The Bible is God's messenger. It accomplishes His will. It accomplishes His purpose. The Word of God is depicted in Psalm 147 as a swift messenger. It runs to do God's work. It runs to accomplish God's goals. You might look just at Psalm 147 for a moment. There are several verses there that really are very vivid. Verse 15, He sends forth His command to the earth. That's verse 15. He sends forth His command to the earth. His word runs very swiftly. He gives snow like wool. He scatters the frost like ashes. He casts forth His ice as fragments. Who can stand before His cold? He sends forth His word and melts them. He causes His wind to blow and the waters to flow. He declares His words to Jacob, His statutes and His ordinances to Israel. And here is this sort of intertwined analogy as God sends the cold and the frost and the sun and all the natural elements to produce what He wants to produce. So He sends His word. And the word is analogous to that. It goes out to produce the ends that God has intended for it. That's a tremendous confidence that we have who teach the Word of God, who articulate the Word of God, to know that it always accomplishes what God wants it to do, never comes back empty, always produces like rain and snow and all the other things that God sends with production in mind. The word is productive. It is prolific. And it accomplishes its purpose. Every word out of God's mouth is bread, it says in Deuteronomy 8:3. It feeds somebody. It nourishes somebody. It makes somebody grow. It accomplishes something. And so we want to ask the question then, if it does accomplish something, what does it accomplish? What is the work of the word? What is the purpose of the word? Now let's look at these five things. The first one is that the word produces salvation. You'll notice that very familiar verse that we looked at in chapter 3, verse 15. It says that the sacred writings which are able to give you the wisdom that leads to salvation, which comes, of course, through faith in Christ Jesus. The thing that he says there is the word, the sacred writings, referring to Scripture, have primarily in that particular verse reference to the Old Testament. But nonetheless, Scripture produces salvation. Scripture produces salvation. It makes you wise unto salvation. It is the instrument of salvation. The practical implications of this are obvious. Before we look at those, though, let's see if we can't reinforce that truth a little bit by looking namely at the testimony of Jesus Himself. Turn in your Bible to John's Gospel. And in John's Gospel, we have the continual teaching of Jesus about the power of His Word and the Word of God. But in chapter 5 and verse 24, we read this, the words of Jesus. Truly, truly, I say to you, he who hears my word and believes him who sent me has eternal life and does not come into judgment, but has passed out of death into life. That is a tremendous verse. That is a verse that binds up the essence of the gospel. Believing in God, the God who sent Christ, and hearing the word brings eternal life and delivers one from judgment, passing out of death into life. And note, please, the key to it all, verse 24, he who hears my word. The word is the agency. The word is that which begets new life. In John chapter 6, I draw your attention to a couple of verses toward the end of the chapter. And Jesus again teaching in this familiar section where he speaks on the bread of life. But in verse 63, he says, it is the Spirit who gives life. The flesh profits nothing. Then this, the words that I have spoken to you are spirit and are life. And if they haven't effected that in you, verse 64 implies, that's because some of you don't believe. So the word mixed with faith produces life. Chapter 12 of John, and there are other texts you could look at, but these are highlights. Chapter 12 and verse 49, Jesus says, I did not speak on my own initiative, Even Jesus operated under delegated authority and operated by speaking only that which was the Word of God. He said, "My Father himself who sent me has given me commandment what to say and what to speak, and I know that his commandment is eternal life. Therefore, the things I speak just as the Father has told me." And again, Jesus is articulating the reality that the Word is that which produces eternal life. The Word brings life. The sum of it all comes in that great watershed verse 31 of chapter 20 in John's Gospel, which really gives us the reason for the whole book, the whole Gospel. "These have been written," says John, "that you may believe that Jesus is the Christ, the Son of God, and that believing you may have life in his name." And again, eternal life comes by believing the written word, the revealed word, the Word of God. Scripture, then, is the source of that truth which brings salvation. Look again further into the New Testament. The 10th chapter of Romans, and we find that the Apostle Paul was committed to the same truth. In Romans chapter 10, a familiar verse, 17 says, "So faith comes from hearing, and hearing by the word of Christ," or some manuscripts, "the word of God," I think preferably perhaps "the word of Christ." The New American has it that way. But the point is, one way or the other, it's the Word of God or the Word of Christ, which are one and the same, that produces salvation. Faith comes by hearing, and hearing by the Word of Christ. That's why you have to have preachers. That's why you have to have those who will go out and speak the truth. It says in verse 13, "Whoever will call on the name of the Lord will be saved." But how are they going to call on him in whom they have not believed? And how are they going to believe in whom they have not heard? And how will they hear without a preacher? And how will they preach unless they are sent? And even when they're sent, the implication is they must hear the word of Christ. So it is again emphasized that the Scripture is the source. In Ephesians chapter 5, that great section on marriage as compared to the church, verse 25 says, "Husbands, love your wives just as Christ also loved the church and gave himself up for her, that he might sanctify her, having cleansed her by the washing of water with the word." Christ has cleansed his church, saved his church by the washing of water with the word. The word, again, the agency. And Paul, writing to the Thessalonians in 1 Thessalonians 2:13, refers to the word of God, which performs its work in you who believe. The word works. Now, salvation occurs when you have a ready heart that is open to believe, mixed with the revelation of God. The word of God in a ready heart. That's the issue. James refers to the same dynamic in James 1:18. He says, "He brought us forth, he begot us, he redeemed us, he saved us by the word of truth." By the word of truth. So the Scripture, the Word of God, is the source of salvation. That's why Philippians 2:16 calls it the Word of life. It is characterized as that which gives life. Psalm 19:7. "The law of the Lord is perfect." What's the rest of the verse? "Converting the soul." It has the power to convert. And I think back to Nehemiah. Tremendous illustration of this. Look with me for a moment to the 8th chapter of Nehemiah. It's a few books to the left of Psalms. And in Nehemiah chapter 8, we have the introduction of a revival. In Nehemiah chapter 8, it begins the beginning of a real revival, and I believe there were many people who were saved in the true sense of Old Testament salvation at this revival. "And all the people gathered as one man at the gate which was in front of the water gate," the square which was in front of the water gate. They asked Ezra the scribe to bring the book of the law of Moses. Three little words, "bring the book," really keyed the whole thing. And he brought the law before the assembly of men, women, and all who could listen with understanding. In the first day of the seventh month, he read from it before the square, which was in front of the water gate, from early morning until midday, in the presence of men and women, those who could understand. All the people were attentive to the book of the law. They stood there and listened to it being read hour after hour after hour. There was a wooden podium, verse 4, set up for that purpose. And Ezra, verse 5, opened the book in the sight of all the people, standing up above the people. And he opened it, and all the people stood up. He blessed the Lord, the great God, and all the people answered, Amen, Amen. Lifting up their hands, they bowed low, worshiped the Lord with their faces to the ground. Verse 8 says that as they read from the book, from the law of God, they translated to give the sense so that they would understand the reading. It had to go from Hebrew into Aramaic, which was their commoner language, and had to be explained to them. And so they were reading and explaining the word. The people's response was amazing. It says at the end of verse 9, they were weeping when they heard the words of the law. They were grieved over their sin. They were struck because of the dearth of the law of God in their hearing. The end result of all of this was the people really drew their hearts back to God. This reading went on. At the end of verse 18, it says they celebrated the feast for 7 days, and they read from the book of the law. The first part of the verse says daily, from the first day to the last day. Then the people began to praise God in chapter 9. They were praising and lifting up adoration to the God who had revealed himself in Scripture. They were getting their hearts right. Down in verse 28 of chapter 10, after that long list of people who signed the document, it says that they were joining together, making a commitment, taking a curse, verse 29, making an oath to walk in God's law, to keep and observe all the commandments of God our Lord and His ordinance and His statutes. The net result was the people made a commitment to God. And I believe there was salvation that period of time through that 7-day feast. There was a great movement of God and many were saved. And it was a direct result of simply standing and reading and translating

It grew up, it withered away because it had no moisture. Other seed fell among the thorns, and the thorns grew up with it and choked it out. Other seed fell into good soil, grew up, produced a crop 100 times as great. He said, you better listen to the things I'm saying. Then in verse 9, they asked him what it was he was saying. He's explaining, starting in verse 10, to you it has been granted to know the mysteries of the kingdom of God, to the rest it is in parables, in order that they seeing may not see and hearing they may not understand. In other words, he says, I'm going to explain it to you because obviously you belong to God. To them it'll remain a riddle. The explanation then comes in verse 11. In the parable, the seed is the word of God. That which produces new life in good soil is the word of God. That's the point. If the soil isn't right, you're not going to get the product. If it's hard soil, like the soil on the road, it says those beside the road are those who have heard. The devil comes, takes away the word from their hearts, so they may not believe and be saved. And those on the rocky soil are those who, when they have received the word, they receive it with joy, and they have no firm root. They believe for a while, and in time of temptation fall away. And the seed which fell among the thorns, these are the ones who have heard, and as they go on their way, they are choked with worries and riches and pleasures of this life, and bring no fruit to maturity. The word of God will fall into places where the soil is not ready. It's full of weeds, full of rocks, or just hard. But, verse 15, when the seed falls into good soil, those are the ones who have heard the word in an honest and good heart and hold it fast and bear fruit with perseverance. So what you have here is the word of God placed in a readied heart, a prepared heart, produces salvation. The practical implications of this are obvious. The heart and soul of our evangelistic ministry must be the word of God. People will sometimes say, well, if you teach the Bible all the time, when do you do your evangelism? Beloved, the Bible is the greatest tool of evangelism. How could we ever come to the point where we would even question such? When Jesus was asked by a lawyer in Luke 10, 25 and 26, he said, what shall I do to inherit eternal life? Jesus said to that man, what is written in the law and how does it read to you? Go to the scripture. Go to the scripture. You can go back to the Old Testament, the sacred writings, and they are able to make you wise unto salvation, which of course has come in the fullness of time through that which Christ has accomplished. What does the scripture say? Jesus said, search the scriptures, for they are they which speak of me. And then one very, very explicit text, 1 Peter 1, turn to it for a moment. Verse 23, you have been born again, it says, not of seed which is perishable, but imperishable. That is, referring to the seed, through the living and abiding word of God. The seed is the word of God again. It is that seed placed in good soil that produces salvation. So if we want to be effective in evangelism, we want to teach God's word. If we want to be effective in reaching our friends, we want to give them God's word. Instead of making it very complicated, let me make it as simple as I possibly can for you. If you know somebody who's not saved, first thing to do is give them a what? A Bible. Bible. Remember that? Don't get too complex. Don't get too carried away with feeling inadequate because you can't explain every theological issue. I mean, you don't need to know all the answers to all the questions. The Bible will be enough. It's not as complex as we want to make it. And of course, focusing on that, when you give someone a Bible, encourage them to read Matthew, Mark, Luke, and John and see if they can survive that. If they can survive that, the soil isn't ready. There's nothing wrong with the seed. The soil isn't ready. God hasn't prepared the soil, but the seed is there. So we need to be committed to that. He says, you have been born again through the living and abiding word of God. And verse 25 says, this is the word which was preached to you. He illustrates it in that passage with a quote out of Isaiah chapter 40, comparing the word of God to the passing flesh. The word abides, it lives forever, it does its work, it produces life. This can be illustrated, I think, quite simply in a

0: A rather brief but beautiful account of a woman's conversion in Acts 16. Lydia was her name. And it tells about her in verse 14, just very briefly. A certain woman, Acts 16:14, named Lydia, from the city of Thyatira, a seller of purple fabrics. This is a businesswoman, sold purple fabrics for a living. She was a worshiper of God. That is to say, she was upright in the sense of seeking the true God and seeking to worship the true God, but had not yet been exposed to the gospel of Christ. She was listening, and then this. And the Lord opened her heart to respond to the things spoken by Paul. And when she and her household had been baptized, so forth and so on. I love that. The Lord opened her heart to respond to the things spoken by Paul. That's the essence of salvation. You speak the truth of God's word and let the Lord open the heart. So our task is to spread the word, spread the seed, preach the truth, give out God's word, and God's part is sovereignly, graciously to open the heart. Let's bow together in prayer. We thank you for that truth in Deuteronomy 8:3 that every word of God is bread. Father, we thank you for this word which is indeed bread, which feeds us. Lord, we want to say thank you that the word came to us and was mixed with faith because you prepared our hearts by your sovereign grace. We want to thank you that you plowed the soil up, that you allowed your Holy Spirit, yea, you commissioned your Holy Spirit to do a convicting work in our heart, and we were convicted of sin and righteousness and judgment. The soil was made ready, and when the word came, we believed. We thank you for that life-giving word. And Father, we thank you too for the deposit of truth, that doctrine which guards our thinking and our acting. We thank you for the fact that you've given us not only the book, but you've given us the indwelling teacher, the illuminator, the very author of the book. What a thought, that we should not only possess the book, but have living in us the one who wrote it. Oh, Lord, no wonder we don't need to trust men, but we have an anointing from thee to teach us all things. Help us, Lord, who have been saved by the power of the word, to be built up by its power, to be nourished in the words of faith. Good teaching. Help us to allow the word of Christ to dwell in us richly so that we have the outflow of all those wonderful things described in Colossians 3. Help us to have that mind renewed. Help us to be able to think on things pure and lovely and just and good, things in the word. May we respond to the injunction of Joshua 1. To never, ever let our minds depart from your word. May we, like the people of old, like Josiah, make a covenant to walk after the Lord, to keep his law and his testimonies and his statutes all the days of our life. Thank you that you've given us the content to govern life. You've given us the content to defeat Satan. You've given us all we need. We thank you that the word will accomplish its work in us who receive it. For Jesus' sake, amen.
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1: God can do anything. God can change anyone. If I want you to remember anything as a result of this time together, it's that statement. For nothing will be impossible with God.
0: There are moments in life when God's direction makes absolutely no sense. The path forward seems unclear, the obstacles feel insurmountable, and the only thing you know for certain is that you can't pull this off on your own. Sound familiar? Well, today on Insight for Living, Chuck Swindoll describes one of the most breathtaking miracles in all of Scripture, an inflection point when the humanly impossible became divinely certain. If you're facing something right now that feels completely beyond you, Chuck invites you to examine the Spirit's most significant mission.

0: Our Father, we thank you for the firsts in our lives. That first person who had the courage to look at us and ask us about things eternal and to make us aware that things were not well. And we had to face that. We had to come to terms with that. And we look back on that, realizing at that time it seemed fearful and confusing and maybe even for some a struggle. But we look back and thank you for sending that person to be like Gabriel was for Mary, the messenger of good news. Thank you for reminding us again, and for many, the very first time, that with you, nothing is impossible. No friend without Christ is impossibly lost. It may very well be you would have us speak to him or her this week. Thank you for the first time, our Father, when we realize the meaning and significance of deep and abiding worship. When we were delivered from the feeling that we needed to be entertained, but we were really to come before the holy God to hear his truth, to sing his songs, to pause in quietness and let the wonder in. And this season of the year, our Father, we thank you for that first light on that dark night. When all else was wrong in the world, you gave us that Son of yours. And we thank you for him. May we worship him today as if for the first time, with a fresh, as if first time joy that we are participating in your work for your glory. In the name of Jesus, our first and only Savior, we pray. Everyone said, amen.
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0: It's easy to forget the kind of times into which Jesus was born. And what makes his birth all the more amazing is that it was, in God's estimation, the right moment. Though in the world's eyes, there would have been 100 reasons to choose another time, either before then or after the fact. But those prophecies waited to be fulfilled. And that is what was accomplished according to God's promise, just as he planned it. If God were to wait until time was just right, there would never have been a son sent. But against all the odds, and in spite of the threatening situation that even this young couple faced after the birth, God brought forth his son. And by the way, he had all of the arrangements put together before time ever began. And the account is in Luke chapter 1, and the main part we're considering is verses 26 to 38, which really identifies two people and focuses on them. One is an angel named Gabriel, and one is a young woman who is a virgin named Mary. The angel we read in verse 26 is sent from God to a city in Galilee called Nazareth. In the council of divine decrees, before there was ever time on earth, before there was ever matter, before there was a sun, moon, or stars, the Godhead together planned salvation. And in the plan of salvation, it was ordained that this angel be sent on this particular day to this particular woman living in this particular place. Planning our salvation, knowing our need for the Savior, our God already has put together the plan that on this very day, at this particular time, this angel, the messenger angel, would leave the throne room of the Father and come to this earth. And we read he would come to the city in Galilee called Nazareth. The reason Luke writes it like that is because there were people reading it for the first time who would not know where Nazareth was. His gospel would spread across the whole known world, but who ever heard of Nazareth? It's a tiny place. And if you think Nazareth is small, Bethlehem is even smaller. But never doubt it, the destination is determined, the person is selected, the situation is complicated, and the mission is humanly impossible. All four are true. Let me unpack them. First, the destination. The angel was to go to the city called, really we would call it a village, called Nazareth. Nazareth is where Mary lived, it's where Joseph lived, it's where they have been betrothed. Unlike today, in those days, in a Jewish marriage, there was the commitment to one another followed by the signing of a betrothal covenant, which lasted usually about a year. During that year, they were known as husband and wife. Though they didn't live together, they were not intimate with one another. They were seen as husband and wife, which explains why he is called her husband on occasion, though they've not actually been married. They are committed to one another in this betrothal, and the angel is to find her in the city of Nazareth, and he does so. So the person is selected. She is a virgin, never knew a man. Now the situation is complicated. Complicated. Why? Because the plan of God required depositing on this earth a sinless but very human individual. How do you get a child born without sin who comes from the womb of his mother or her mother? How do you do that? The possibilities get a little bit complicated. I took my time this week to think through what those possibilities were. Listen to them. First, God could have chosen a human mother and a human father and then put the baby there and have them have the child. The problem is you've got a sinful product. Can't come from just an average man and woman. That's the result of intercourse, and then the baby 9 months later is born. You'd have a sinful child. Well, the second possibility is neither one. Just leave a divinely given gift on a doorstep. Mary finds the baby and claims it. The problem there is not truly human. Hasn't had a birth, so that won't work. The third possibility is to send a soul and spirit to live in a person already on earth. The problem is it would not be his own body, nor could it be said that he is truly human, but has in fact been brought into a life. So this leaves only the option, number four, the supernatural conception. The womb of Mary would be that earthly vehicle. However, the embryo would bypass the contamination with sin, since the tiny speck of life within Mary's womb would have been made possible, as we're going to read, by the Holy Spirit. The miracle is often called the virgin birth miracle. It's the virgin conception that is miraculous. Never before, never since has this ever occurred. G. Campbell Morgan writes this: "He was the God-man, not God indwelling a man, of such there have been many, not a man deified, of such there have been none, save in the myths of the pagan systems of thought, but God and man combining in one personality the two natures, a perpetual enigma and mystery baffling the possibility of explanation." Having read that, I'm now going to explain what baffles the possibility of explanation. Always makes me smile when I think about that. Like the statement, "Thanks be to God for his gift, too wonderful for words." And then I speak on it for 30 minutes to give you the words that are too wonderful for us to grasp. How do we really put it all together? How do we make sense out of what is absolutely impossible? You just keep reading the text. You keep reading the Holy Word of God. He comes to a virgin engaged to a man whose name was Joseph, of the descendants of David, and the virgin's name was Mary. Remember, she wasn't expecting it. It was an absolute sudden surprise to her. She looks up and she sees the visible manifestation of an angelic being. "Coming in," he said to her, Hail, favored one, the Lord is with you. Look at the words. She's the favored one. For centuries, the church taught that she bestows favor, that she bestows grace, which has led to Mariolatry, the worship of Mary, the Mother of God. By the way, she's never in the scriptures called the Mother of God. She's the one who has been given grace. She's the one who is favored, E.D., favored by God. She's the recipient of God's favor and grace. And he says, the Lord is with you. And she's standing there hearing it, wondering, who is this visitor? Why is he calling me a favored one? And how is it that the Lord is going to be with me? I believe in my Lord, but why the need for his presence with me? Delivered it to me and the messenger, from the messenger himself, Gabriel. You're not surprised to read that she was very perplexed, verse 29. The tense of this particular Greek term suggests ongoing. She continues to mull it over. She's not questioning it. In fact, she's not disagreeing with it. She's just puzzled by it. It's like I would feel if Cynthia said to me tomorrow morning, hey, honey, I forgot to tell you, we're going to have a fifth child. I would be perplexed to hear that. We would name the baby a miracle, but that's as far as I'm going with that. It's just not going to happen. Mary's thinking, it can't happen. In her case, she's got the right age going for her, but she doesn't have the right intimate experience. So she's perplexed. The word means to be caught up in intense curiosity. How could this be? Because a man I do not know, literally, the statement reads. Remember, it has to be a man. And I'm in love with Joseph, but I've never been intimate with Joseph. I do not know a man. David McKenna adds a curious statement here. Jesus' divine human nature is a physical as well as a theological fact. Luke the physician set up the paradox when he announced that Jesus was conceived by the Holy Ghost in the womb of Mary without human agency. The genetic puzzle has never been unraveled. Did God select certain qualities in genetic structure, chromosome mix, and the DNA code? If so, what are the personality features of the Word made flesh? Some might contend that the case for the humanity of Jesus is already refuted. Others have chosen to deny the virgin birth in order to make Jesus fully human. Logically, the genetic mystery is no greater than the incarnation itself. Like geneticists who have not unlocked the secret of conception, we must rely upon information about Jesus' birth and development to find out if he was fully human. And he goes on to describe those characteristics of humanity. You can't unravel it. If you're waiting for scientific proof of this, you'll wait in vain. It's a miracle. Miracles lack proof of this nature. She's told you will have the baby. She's asking, how can it be? And now he explains. It doesn't help her with all of the answers, but it at least describes the supernatural nature of the conception. The angel said to her, do not be afraid, Mary, for you have found favor with God. Behold, you will conceive in your womb, verse 31, and bear a son. You shall name him Jesus. He will be great. He will be called the Son of the Most High. And the Lord God will give him the throne of his father David. He will reign over the house of Jacob, and his kingdom will have no end. How can that be? I understand you're talking Messiah here, but what I don't get is how this will occur. I can't figure it out. Verse 35 is crucial because it represents the Holy Spirit's most significant mission. The angel answered and said to her, "The Holy Spirit will come upon you. The power of the Most High will overshadow you." These are all human terms, accommodating human ignorance and an inability to grasp the truth. "The Holy Spirit will come upon you. The power of the Most High will overshadow you. For this reason, the Holy Child shall be called the Son of God." What you must understand, even the most intense skeptic listening right now, is that you will never, ever unravel the puzzle. You can't, because it's a miracle. God comes, God makes the announcement, God leaves Mary in her puzzlement, wondering what it's all about, just as any one of you ladies in these teenage years in which Mary was would find yourself absolutely shocked. But God doesn't back off. He says, "The Holy Spirit will come upon you and will overshadow you." Somewhere between this announcement and Mary's arrival at Elizabeth's place of residence, a conception took place. The details of that are left for our imagination. Nothing in Scripture covers that epical moment of the Spirit's most significant mission. Now, please observe what sealed it for Mary. I think it's a turning point in the narrative when she asks, "How can it be? I know not a man," on and on. Now, the thing I love about Mary's response is what follows in this passage of Scripture. Before I get there, I just want you to look at verse 37 and let it sink in. He says, "For nothing will be impossible with God." If I want you to remember anything as a result of this time together, it's that statement. Because there isn't a person sitting here today who doesn't have something impossible that you're facing. Something you cannot fix, you cannot change, you cannot alter, you cannot start or stop. It's impossible for you. I spoke to our staff on a Wednesday morning. We had a gathering here of the Insight for Living staff, along with our pastoral and all of our staff here at the church. We met in the former worship gathering place. It was a great time of singing, and we were reflecting on this story. I took another tack at it that morning, but I concluded by reminding all of us that God can do anything. God can change anyone. And I said to them, I want all of you to remember that, because it's going to be easily forgotten. Are you ready? I was dealing with a difficult individual by Thursday. It hadn't even been 24 hours since I spoke. And I remember saying to someone who had been in that meeting, "This person is impossible." And she said to me, "As I recall, God can do anything. God can change anyone." Isn't that? Already in less than 24 hours, I had forgotten that nothing will be impossible. That statement can transform your thinking. It can change your whole attitude. Because there's not a person hearing right now who is not facing something that isn't humanly impossible. By that I mean you can't pull it off. You can't make it happen. I think it's that statement that causes Mary finally to rest her case. She doesn't have to know all the details. She simply must understand that the God who is revealing this message is the God of impossibilities. By the way, in various wording, that statement is found four times in the Scriptures, twice in Jeremiah and twice in Luke's gospel. Because God knew if we just read it once, we wouldn't remember it. Remember it this week. Say it to your friend. Say it to your spouse. Remind your child or your parent that with God, nothing is impossible. Let it sink in. Because you see, the enemy hears what you're hearing and wants you to forget it. because a whole week is going to unfold before we gather together again like this for teaching. And if you're not careful, you're going to be lost in doubt and dismay if you let the statement of verse 37 slide by. Mary, nothing will be impossible with God. You know what? That's the turning point in the whole narrative. She hears that statement, nothing will be impossible with God, and that settled it. The next two verses are wonderful verses. Mary said, "Behold, the bondslave of the Lord. May it be done to me according to your word." And the angel departed. First, what she calls herself, I think, is significant. I'm a bondservant. In other words, I'm not running my own life. I'm not in charge of the events of my life. And even though I have no idea how God is going to pull this off, I want it known right now that I see myself as a humble servant of the living God. I am available to him to do with me whatever he may wish. There's something wonderful about that kind of spirit of humility. That kind of submission makes life move so much smoother. Daryl Bach says, "The word describes one of humble station who addresses a superior in recognition of their position. As God's handmaid, Mary accepts openly what God asks of her." Mary, the woman of strength and character, says immediately, "I'm the Lord's bondservant." It's a statement of humility. While we're on that, would you hold your place here and look at 1 Peter chapter 5? I want to point out three benefits of true humility right here from 1 Peter 5. Verse 5 concludes with humility toward one another, for God is opposed to the proud, but gives grace to the humble. Therefore, stay with the word, humble yourself under the mighty hand of God, that he may exalt you at the proper time, casting all your anxiety on him because he cares for you. Go back to verse 5. The first benefit of humility is that we're given grace to accept whatever. The second thing is that it comes with a promise. Humble yourselves under the mighty hand of God, that he may exalt you at the proper time. We rest in his promise when we humble ourselves. Third, we are relieved of anxiety. And who doesn't want that? Casting all your anxiety on him, because literally it matters to him concerning you. The verse literally reads.
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7: What the Lord, I think, wants us to understand is if we want stability in our life, we have to have that coming from Him. And where I wrestled so deeply is I know God is good, but like I said before, I would get confused. Why aren't you being good to me in this? And so I would make all these suggestions to God. God, here's what I think a good God should do. You like do this and do that and do this and do that. The problem is that I can't possibly know what a good God should do.
8: That's Lisa Turkhurst, and she's with us today on Focus on the Family with Jim Daly as we explore the idea of trust and what to do when trust is broken. I'm John Fuller.
9: John, I've talked a lot about being made for relationship. You know, I believe that's core to what God has done with humanity. He made us for a relationship with Him, first and foremost, and then with each other. It's one of the reasons, you know, as we climbed out of that whole COVID thing, we got back in the office here at Focus rather quickly, because I just felt we're wired to be together and to work together and certainly have our home life together. But it just didn't make sense to me to get cooped up in a house, isolated. I don't know that that is healthy spiritually or emotionally. And that's part of the battle we have in a bigger context for us to be wired for relationship. What do we do? It means we're probably going to be wounded. Things will shatter our lives. But it is part of the process. And then how do we learn from that? How do we pick up those pieces and keep moving forward? I'm looking forward to our discussion today with a great guest.
8: Yeah. Yeah. Lisa Turkhurst knows all too well the painful journey through broken trust. And she's going to share her story and what she's learned on that path to healing. Lisa's been a guest here a number of times. She's always popular when she comes. And you're about to
9: always
8: hear why.
9: Always popular.
8: Yes. She's the president of Proverbs 31 Ministries. And she's encouraged millions of women to find strength in their faith and their relationships. She's written a number of books, and today we're talking about one of her latest called I Want to Trust You, But I Don't.
9: Lisa, I think you speak so effectively to women particularly, but men too, because you are so vulnerable. You know, and it's one of the things we miss in Christian leadership is, guess what? We are not perfect. And it shouldn't shock anybody. And yet we try to put that on display, that somehow we've got it all together. And certainly you've experienced some things in the recent past that have decimated that illusion of perfection. But you've managed it with such grace and straightforwardness that it's been actually quite encouraging to me just to watch and to hear you. So welcome.
7: Thank you. Well, those are such kind words. I appreciate it so much. And I think to some extent, you know, people say you're so brave, you know, to share your story. And maybe it does take courage to share my story. But also, I'm not sure I really had a choice because, you know, I was going to walk through the death of my marriage. And to me, it really was a death. And so, you know, it wasn't going to really be possible for me to keep it secret. And unfortunately, you know, sometimes the Christian media is interested in stories that, you know, have a little scandal to it or whatever, you know. And so I knew that my divorce was going to become very public. And yeah. So I had a choice. I could either get ahead of it and tell it with truth and grace and with the amount of, you know, emotional angst that was present with this whole thing. Or I could let the rumor mill tell my story. And so I chose to be the one to use my voice to share it.
9: I think, again, the topics that you're hitting, this idea of trust, we have something called Hope Restored. It's a marriage intensive. That's one of the core values that they're teaching these wounded couples to reinitiate and reengage and rebuild the trust in their relationship. It seems to be one of the core issues in the breakdown of marriage, that one spouse doesn't trust the other or both of them don't trust each other. Speak to what you experienced in your first marriage, what was happening that eroded that trust. And I think a lot of women and some men too are going to identify with, that's what I have felt like.
7: Mm-hmm. Well, trust is the oxygen of all human relationships. So you starve a relationship of trust and you will starve it of vibrancy and potentially you'll starve it of life. And it's impossible to repair trust that keeps getting broken. And that was the pattern that I saw in my marriage. And it was devastating. At first, I think as a Christian woman, I wanted to believe the best so much that I intentionally tidied up things in my mind that I was seeing with my eyes so that, you know, it wouldn't be true. I just didn't want what I was seeing to be true. I didn't want my husband to be having an affair. I didn't want my husband to be struggling with substance abuse. I didn't want my family to fall apart. And so I think sometimes you can overlook red flags, and I'll own it. I think sometimes a red flag has to be like burning down to the ground before I tilt my head and go, huh, I guess that was a little red, wasn't it? You know? And so I...
9: Let me ask you, and certainly continue with that, but it just strikes me that so many of us could say, well, it's better to err on the side of trusting than to err on the side of suspicion all the time. And I would think our personalities might play into this as well. Again, whether you're a woman or a man, but, you know, speak to that, because it sounded like you were a trusting spouse and then it actually ensnared you. It caught you.
7: Yes, it absolutely did. And I think there's a big difference between wise trust and blind trust. You know, as I studied the scriptures, because I was really struggling, like, shouldn't my trust be unconditional? And I discovered, no, trust should be very conditional, you know, based on the choices of the other person. And sometimes distrust is the wisest choice to make. You know, look, we all make mistakes, and that's what grace is for. And, you know, I make mistakes, you make mistakes. But there's a big difference between a mistake where someone breaks your trust and it was a mistake that they broke it and they repent for it and, you know, they say they're sorry and then they commit to not doing that again. And they also want to walk through the repair process. There's a big difference between that I just described, a mistake, and a repeated pattern of behavior that continues to go on where there isn't lasting repentance. Sometimes you can have temporary repentance, but I mean lasting repentance to the point where the other person is willing and capable of making the necessary changes. So trust doesn't continue to get broken, but also that they have the humility to repair the rips in the trust that are there.
9: That's good. And we're going to cover so much material this time. And if you're willing to stay for another day, and we'll also get a little deeper into your experience and where you're at today. Let me mention one of the things you talked about was a brain scan that you did with Dr. Amen. I know of Dr. Amen, and I know some of the work that he does, but describe the physiological impact of emotional trauma.
7: Yeah. Well, so I wanted to better understand the impact, because long after that initial finding out of, you know, his infidelity and walking through very long process, 10 years to try to work on this, repair this, renewed my vows at one point, you know, all of this, I just knew that the impact had been great. And so I wanted to know exactly what that was. So yes, I went and had my brain scanned. And I'll never forget, it wasn't just a scan either, by the way. You have to do so many cognitive tests and, you know, they're measuring a lot of things and doing several scans. But when he finally put up the results of my scan, he showed on one side the results of a healthy brain. And on the other side, he showed me a picture of my brain. And what I saw were four lit up spots on my brain. Those are four anxiety centers that stayed lit up, whether I was at rest or whether I was active.
9: So they were on overdrive.
7: They were on overdrive.
9: Yeah.
7: And he pointed out these four anxiety centers and showed how they form a diamond, and he called it the trauma diamond. And it's a direct result of the betrayal that I walked through. And then he started to describe for me, okay, when this is lit up and it's not calming down, this one right here, this is indicative of PTSD. This one over here, it's indicative of catastrophic thinking. This one down here means that you may have a hard time with people's facial expressions or even cues because you're always worried, what's their hidden agenda here? It's like I'm misreading those. I didn't used to. Like, I could look at you and go, yeah, he's telling the truth, you know. But now, you know, because this is always lit up, there's consequences.
9: Right.
7: And I remember standing there looking at that and seeing how my brain has been altered. There are physical ramifications for emotional abuse. And I'll never hesitate again to say emotional abuse.
9: Yeah.
7: Whereas before, I was always really scared of that phraseology because it felt like I just didn't have proof. Now, I want to say to anybody listening today, you don't have to go get your brain scanned. I've just described some pretty telltale signs of this kind of emotional trauma. Mm-hmm. And I just want to encourage you that it's not hopeless. And you're not helpless, you know, and that's one of the reasons why I wrote this book. Well, I want to trust you, but I don't.
9: Yeah, and in fact, that's part of the discussion is where hope comes in, where the Lord comes in, and your reliance upon Him. And again, we're going to uncover a lot of that. But let's move to the idea of hope and trusting another person. What happens when you give up on hope? Because I'm sure you experienced that.
7: Mm-hmm.
9: And it's a big thing. Hope carries you through so much that you are hopeful that there is a light at the end of the tunnel, even in terrible circumstances. I experienced that as an orphan, you know, thinking, okay, tomorrow's got to be better.
7: Yeah.
9: And that's hope.
7: It is. Hope is amazing. Hope is also one of the most brutal risks that a person can take. Because to dare to hope is to look forward to something that, if your experience has told you over and over and over and over that it's not probably going to go the way that you want it to go, then it starts to feel scary to even hope. It used to be, I truly, before this happened, I was always like, worst case scenarios never happen. And so I used that thought process to better manage whatever I was facing. So I remember telling myself, you know, you can look at this and chances are it's not going to be worst case scenario. It's not going to be best case scenario. It's going to land somewhere in the middle. And I used that to manage my hope for my future. But I think when I went through so many repeated things in my first marriage where worst case scenarios did absolutely happen. And I think that can really start to mess with you. So I wrote in the book about quietly quitting on hope. And here's how it would play out for me. I would say the right answer. Mm-hmm. Like I would say, yes, you know, I think things are going to get better. Yes, you know, I think I'm going to be okay. But inside my heart, I didn't believe it. And I was already trying to put things in place, like safeguards, walls, hesitancies in connecting with people so that I could try to stay a little bit better in control. I didn't want to risk hope. I wanted to just know, like, I could say it with my mouth that I hoped for things, but inside my heart, I was already doing the work to manage because I didn't really think that I should hope for that.
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8: 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Let's resume now with the balance of today's programming.
9: Let me ask you, you mentioned in the book this concept of discernment or trigger, and I think it's really brilliant. You had two similar scenarios that happened involving a rushed goodbye and a suitcase. So explain that analogy, which I so appreciate the way you bring in these observations of regular life into a spiritual context. You do that very well.
7: Well, thank you. There were many times when my ex-husband would suddenly announce he was going somewhere and, you know, it would catch me off guard. And he would pack his suitcase and he would go. And, you know, he would say, like, I have a business meeting that I suddenly got called into, which felt odd. And it always made me uncomfortable. And then once I found out about the infidelity, which continued on even after, you know, it was communicated to me that it had stopped. And so anytime I saw that suitcase coming out, anytime that it was like a quick announcement that he was going somewhere and it was rolled away from me quickly, it was so alarming and triggering. And it usually meant that something wasn't right. So here we are years later, fast forward, and it took me a very long time after my divorce to even consider dating. But eventually I met a wonderful man, and spoiler alert, I am married to him today.
9: And I met him and he's a wonderful man.
7: He is. Yeah. His name is Chaz.
9: Great name too.
7: I think so
9: Chaz.
7: Too. So I remember when we were dating and he would come for a visit. And, you know, he was a very, very trustworthy. He had a track record of being trustworthy. But I remember one day he just said, like, hey, I've got to go back suddenly. And we were standing in the parking lot and I saw him like wheel his suitcase really fast, you know, t-

0: And I thought, surely she was about to give me a formula. Here's how you know it's discernment. Here's how you know it's a trigger. But that's not what she said. She said to me, investigate. And it caught me off guard. And I just thought, what do you mean investigate? Then she said, ask questions. And how the person that you're asking the question of, how they react, will tell you a lot.
1: Yeah. Lisa, let me just plow a little bit of something you said a moment ago, because there's probably three or four situations in marriage that you're speaking to. And what I mean by that is the infidelity is occurring. You have a red flag. You don't know what to do. You're suspicious. We call it instinct, intuition, all those things that we call it. And it's valid. And then there's going to be the other side of this, where maybe out of childhood pain, childhood trauma, other things that have occurred, abuse of some sort, you can also develop those same kind of triggers, and it's not going to be valid. And speak to that side of the equation, where you have a more paranoid fear that has gripped you for whatever reason. How do you dig in and become satisfied that everything's okay? That's very dangerous ground to walk into, but you need to. How do you do that in a way that's healing and not hurtful?
0: Well, that's where we have to work on ourselves, and we have to really address our story of origin, you know, and we have to really figure out. I remember I did we have to really figure out what's going on. I remember my counselor said something to me when I was going to counseling. He's a wonderful Christian counselor, and I was going to counseling because I'd been through this devastation in my marriage, and I wanted to deal with how I was wounded. And so I remember one day he said, okay, but let's talk about what you need to work on. And I was honestly kind of offended,
1: right?
0: Because I'm like, well, I didn't cheat, you know, so what do you mean? And he was like, well, Lisa, you know, you've been working harder on another person than they were willing to work on themselves. So now let's work on you. And he had me do this exercise where he drew out this big egg shape on a poster board, and he had me divide it up into little compartments. And he told me to draw a little stick figure scene of any time that I had been wounded from my earliest memories. Maybe I had been wounded because someone said something that was deeply hurtful. Maybe it was abuse of some kind. Maybe it was abandonment of some kind, whatever. But just from earliest memory of childhood all the way up to present day, you know, draw these little stick figure scenes. And I didn't know what he was getting at. And also, I'm not into drawing. So I was like...
1: So stick figure was right up your alley.
0: Yes, yes. So I did the activity, and then he had me stand in front of him. And he said, go each little scene and just briefly tell me about it. And I did that. And what he was listening for was a shame script that was consistent that he could hear as we went through the story. And when I finished describing all the compartments of that trauma egg, I figured out my shame script had been playing a part in how I process every relationship.
1: Interesting.
0: And my shame script was this: Lisa, don't inconvenience other people. You are an inconvenience. So don't ask other people for things, because they may disappoint you and that'll be deeply hurtful, or you'll have to carry that feeling that you're just a pain to that person. Wow. And also deeply hurtful. So Lisa, you are an inconvenience. So don't exacerbate that bad feeling inside of you by being an inconvenience to another person.
1: Boy, and that really holds you back from investigation, what you just mentioned a minute ago. I'm just thinking of that script in your head. Mm-hmm. You're going, okay, this is me. So this is complicated. It's not as easy as it sounds.
0: Right. And it would also cause me to be hesitant in my connections. You know, it's crucial in a relationship that in order for trust to be like woven into the fabric of that relationship, you have to have connection and you have to have safety. So what can happen when your trust is broken, sometimes some people, maybe because of their childhood trauma or other personality wirings, whatever, but some people will prioritize connection so high, like they are desperate to keep that relationship, even though they are experiencing broken trust or hurtful things being done. But they prioritize connection so high that they diminish their own need for safety. And what I mean by that is

0: they overlook things that they shouldn't overlook. They put up with things they shouldn't put up with, right? Mm-hmm. But for me, I think what was starting to happen with me is I was prioritizing safety so high that I was diminishing connection in the relationships. And so our goal is to bring it back in equilibrium.
1: Yeah.
0: We want connections that are safe. And that's where trust can be found in a relationship.
1: And I think for today, we're right at the end. I think it would be good to put the God capstone on this. And you mentioned it a couple of times, the inkling of distrust for the Lord, even because he allowed you to be in the circumstance or allowed these things to occur. If for today we're saying, how do we rebuild that trust? Does it start with yourself? Does it start with the Lord? And you're seeking the Lord to forgive you for that lack of trust you have in him, or challenge him with the fist up in the air saying, Lord, I can't get over this. Mm-hmm. Why did you let me down as your daughter? Just describe that and then fold that into the hope. And then we'll come back next time and dig in some more.
0: Absolutely. Well, I think what I started to realize is ultimate stability is never going to come from a human-to-human relationship. We can enjoy human-to-human relationships, but we can't expect other people to never break our trust. Like, we can't build the foundation of this person's never going to disappoint me. This person's never... Those are unrealistic expectations.
1: Yes.
0: Interesting, in the Bible, the word for trust or trustworthiness is batah, B-A-T-A-H. When it is directed toward the Lord, it's always in a positive sense. When it's directed toward other people, it's almost always in a negative sense. In other words, God understands we are going to have our trust broken. Now, obviously, we want to choose wise relationships where we're not being emotionally devastated. But what the Lord, I think, wants us to understand is if we want stability in our life, we have to have that coming from him. And where I wrestled so deeply is I know God is good, but like I said before, I would get confused. Why aren't you being good to me in this? And so I would make all these suggestions to God. God, here's what I think a good God should do. You like do this and do that and do this and do that. The problem is that I can't possibly know what a good God should do. Like, I am so limited by my own human thinking.
1: Well, and selfish for
0: and
1: all of us.
0: And selfish and all
1: you.
0: Of those things, yeah. Right? And so what I have to do is I have to remember God is good and God is good at being God.
1: Yeah.
0: God's plans may be different than mine, but different doesn't mean that they're bad. Different can also be good.
2: What a great insight from Lisa Turkers today on Focus on the Family with Jim Daly. And I really appreciate her vulnerability as she shares her story and what she's learned about trusting others.
1: She's so insightful. That's what I love about Lisa. And there's more to come next time that you won't want to miss. Lisa will explore how our trust issues can affect our relationship with God and how we keep moving forward, which our whole life has demonstrated that. Let me say that Focus on the Family is also here for you. Our goal is to equip you and provide the tools you need to have thriving relationships, whether that's with your husband or wife, your children, your loved ones, your friends, even your coworkers. If you're struggling and need some guidance, we have a team of caring Christian counselors on staff who can listen to your specific situation, pray with you, and offer some direction toward hope and peace. We also have Lisa's terrific book, I Want to Trust You, But I Don't, Moving Forward When You're Skeptical of Others, Afraid of What God Will Allow, and Doubtful of Your Own Discernment. Wow, that is a title.
2: Mm-hmm.
1: It's full of personal stories and biblical wisdom that will help you examine trust issues in your relationships and encourage you to find healing. 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
6: 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You're welcome. 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Right here in Winnipeg? You know what to do. 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

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We are broadcasting live over at 92.7 FM CKJS, gayon din online sa ckjs.com. 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
2: 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So we are just on the receiving end. It never prevented our Coast Guard from still pushing for our rights and still maintaining our presence in the West Philippine Sea.
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0: 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Mainly sunny at mainit, 27 degrees. 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At mahangin po overnight, gusting up to 50 kilometers per hour. 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Temperatura aabot sa 29 degrees tomorrow with a humidex of 37. Extended forecast para sa ating weekend. Sabado maaraw, high of 29. Sa Linggo, mix of sun and cloud at may 30% chance ng pag-ulan, high of 30. Lunes, mix of sun and cloud and a high of 29. Sa kasalukuyan, mainly sunny, 27 degrees with a humidex of 33 dito sa Winnipeg.
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2: 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First caller?
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Mamayang gabi ay maulap, ingat po sa local smoke, bababa ang ating temperatura sa 20. Bukas araw ng Biyernes, mainly cloudy at maulan, may chance rin po ng thunderstorms umaga at hapon. And the risk of thunderstorms then sa late afternoon with local smoke at malakas na pagbugso ng hangin. Temperatura maaring umakyat sa 29 degrees tomorrow. Humidex naman ay nasa 37. Extended forecast para sa ating weekend. Maaraw at mainit rin, high of 30. Linggo, mix of sun and cloud, high of 30 as well. At sa Lunes, maaraw and a high of 30. Sa kasalukuyan ay mainly sunny, 27 degrees, with a humidex of 33 dito sa Winnipeg.

0: S&P 500, Dow Jones Industrial Average at ang Nasdaq Composite. 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

started out with AGs with Hahanapin Ko para kaya Tita Carol yan. 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

0: 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Ingat rin sa thunderstorms, umaga at hapon po yan, with a local smoke at malakas na pagbugso ng hangin. Temperatura aabot sa 29 degrees with a humidex of 37 tomorrow. Extended forecast para sa ating weekend. Sabado ay maaraw, high of 30. Linggo, mix of sun and cloud, high of 30 as well. At sa Lunes, maaraw and a high of 30 degrees. Sa kasalukuyan, mainly sunny, 28 degrees with a humidex of 34 dito sa Winnipeg.
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High of 29 with a humidex of 37. Sa kasalukuyan, mainly sunny, 28 degrees with a humidex of 34 dito sa Winnipeg.

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1: Samantala, napaulala na ang buong bayan dahil tumuntong na sa mahigit 1.1 million ang monthly listeners ng hype pop girl group na Baby Dolls ng It's Showtime. 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MJ Felipe, ABS-CBN News.
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Mainly sunny ang kalangitan, 28 degrees. 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Kaya huwag pong kalimutan ang inyong payong. May 60% chance ng pag-ulan with thunderstorms umaga at hapon. Mahangin din with local smoke. Temperatura aakyat sa 29 with a humidex of 37. Extended forecast para sa ating weekend. Sabado maaraw, high of 30. Linggo, mix of sun and cloud, high of 30. Pagsapit ng Lunes, maaraw and a high of 30 degrees as well. Sa kasalukuyan, mainly sunny, 28 degrees, with a humidex of 34 dito sa Winnipeg.

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Temperatura aabot sa 29 degrees tomorrow with a humidex of 37. Extended forecast para sa ating weekend, Sabado ay maaraw, high of 29. Linggo, mix of sun and cloud with a 30% chance ng pag-ulan, high of 30. At sa Lunes, mix of sun and cloud and a high of 29. Kayo nakikinig sa Afternoon Pasada sa 92.7 FM CKJS at online sa CKJS.com.

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Ingat rin po sa local smoke at malakas na pagbugso ng hangin. Temperatura aabot sa 29 degrees tomorrow with a humidex of 37. Extended forecast para sa ating weekend, Sabado ay maaraw, high of 29. Linggo, mix of sun and cloud with a 30% chance ng pag-ulan, high of 30. At sa Lunes, mix of sun and cloud and a high of 29. Kayo nakikinig sa Afternoon Pasada sa 92.7 FM CKJS at online sa ckjs.com.

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8: 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Meron din petition ng TNVS.
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12: Para sa ating weather forecast, ngayong gabi sa Winnipeg, maulap, ingat sa local smoke at lalakas ang pagbugso ng hangin overnight. Bababa ang temperatura sa 20. Bukas araw ng Biyernes, maulap lalo na sa umaga at mayroong 60% chance ng pag-ulan or thunderstorms umaga at hapon. Ingat rin po sa local smoke at malakas na pagbugso ng hangin. Temperatura aabot sa 29 degrees tomorrow with a humidex of 37. Extended forecast para sa ating weekend, Sabado ay maaraw, high of 29. Linggo, mix of sun and cloud with a 30% chance ng pag-ulan, high of 30. At sa Lunes, mix of sun and cloud and a high of 29. Kayo nakikinig sa Afternoon Pasada sa 92.7 FM CKJS at online sa CKJS.com.

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July 23 na 2026, alam nyo ba ngayon ay National Lemon Day. Oo, ipinagdiriwang tuwing July 23. Ang araw na ito ay para sa vibrant citrus na hatid ay maraming benefits sa ating summertime festivities. 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It's National Lemon Day today. At isang katulad na holiday, ang National Lemon Juice Day naman, sineselebrate later in the summer sa August 29. Para sa ating weather forecast, ngayong gabi sa Winnipeg maulap, ingat sa local smoke at lalakas ang pagbugso ng hangin overnight. Bababa ang temperatura sa 20. Bukas araw ng Biyernes, maulap lalo na sa umaga at mayroong 60% chance ng pag-ulan or thunderstorms umaga at hapon. Ingat rin po sa local smoke at malakas na pagbugso ng hangin. Temperatura aabot sa 29 degrees tomorrow with a humidex of 37. Extended forecast para sa ating weekend, Sabado ay maaraw, high of 29. Linggo, mix of sun and cloud with a 30% chance ng pag-ulan, high of 30. At sa Lunes, mix of sun and cloud and a high of 29. Kayo nakikinig sa Afternoon Pasada sa 92.7 FM CKJS at online sa CKJS.com.

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1: Ilang minuto na lang magtatapos na ang ating afternoon pasada for today, araw ng Huwebes, July 23, 2026. 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Mag-iingat mga kaibigan, enjoy the rest of this beautiful day. Ako yung nakabarkada, si Lucille. God bless. Hanggang bukas. Bye-bye!

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